0: Did you remember what the Bible said the other time? He said, if you believe in my name, the things that I was able to do, you would do even one. Is somebody hearing me? It means that it is every...
1: The Lord spoke to me and said, 9.
0: Many of us, we have been crying for a long time.

0: Weakness in prayer has made kings become beggars, and beggars are riding on horses. According to scripture, 1 Peter chapter 4, verse 7 says, the end of the world is coming soon. Therefore, be earnest and disciplined in prayer. For this reason, Freedom Time Praying Partner, FTPP, is inviting all to join this power-packed prayer program every Sunday, Monday, Tuesday, and Wednesday midnight, 12 p.m. on... This power pack program is being led by Reverend Bernard Owusu Ansah.
1: Everything in you that attracts evil people, Jesus, by the blood of Jesus Christ of Nazareth, we kill it by fire.
2: Amen.
0: Don't forget that the fervent prayer of a righteous man availeth much. 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For any information, call 0244-115-618. 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
6: 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Freedom, the Lord has done it. FTPP, Kaiser.
0: Freedom.
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0: Do salamani na mazalia torre teni mani anarabaza. 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
1: My God, my Father. My God, my Father. Freedom, the Lord has done it. Freedom, the Lord has done it. Freedom. Me pachole to say, believe the grace of God, the mercies of God is keeping you and your beautiful family alive. My name is Pastor Bernardo Swansa. This is Freedom Time Prayer Partners, your number one prayer family. My name is I believe the mercy, the grace of God, the faithful God, the one who has promised that the word of the Lord said he will surely bring it to accomplish. Trinity, on a quaffoni near was saying more now on Monsum obey. Benim Senya Miabas and Crow, the
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1: In Yamiaka Biasukusua Ebem, Radia Dom, I had your own year. In himself also, Christo Adom, in Yamiahomo. It is another Wednesday. We're going to be in prayer, go before the throne of grace. We are going to lift up prayer before the King of Kings and the Lord of Lords. And Yamimu Yinaranyan Krupong, Ehunu Abu Brim, Ehunu Ansign, Pam Pam Seradem Yam Krupongwa, Napam Asrayen. 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We are Yan Krupong, ah, Ofa Ubiadia Unia Yem. 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We are going to cry before him. Nano David Kai was a member menu so much rem mepo e hin na memu afri beba was a memu afri otwedi ampo nya nkropon dia bo obo osoro na obo
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1: ya ko hwie yem pai bo ya de sere die ye ye sere firi ono urade nchen na wa ye e de amanyen e ma wi mfise babo ka bibi o se wona wo hwe hwe wo nyankropon no wo ye wo mo nchen bo afo pa. 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
1: 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My God, wano ni nyami aye Yesu chirenwa utimi di yinti eto na betri na opepa yenu wamu nisu. That is the God we are talking about. We're going to cry out unto him tonight, and I believe he's going to have his way in us, and he will answer into our prayer. My name is your prayer leader, Pastor Bernard Uswansa. Please don't forget, we are live on Adom TV. 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We are live on Light TV. We are live on Angel TV. We are also live on Sony TV. We are also live on Ago TV. And we are live also on Light TV right now. 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
1: years. 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Atom TV, Praise TV, GH1 TV, Joy Prime TV, Ago TV, Sony TV, and also Light TV and Angel TV as well. 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Catch you on Fanny TV tour. And I'll be a bomb by a pa. We are really going to pray. I came here to help you to pray. Me bana visa. Me bana yet me a soli and a via bomb by a boom. Senya kupomba. Na yin shra. Then you couldn't get ya my yin. Itimena soli ka on soli. Soli nyan kejeni. And we are also live on Plan B FM 104.5 and also Kasapa FM 102.5. 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
1: 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And to my beautiful families across the globe, we are live on YouTube. The name on YouTube is The Lord Has Done It. Go to YouTube and type FTPP, The Lord Has Done It. We are live, the demo live is here on YouTube. And we are also live on Facebook. Facebook, the Amaka Behaya Mubio. Yes, we are live on Facebook. The name is Original FTPP, The Lord Has Done It. Original FTPP, The Lord Has Done It. And also, Prophet Bernard Usu Ansa. Okay, you have a bomb pioneer. Why are you? And then, so, Minister Nana Kosia is here. And also, Minister Paulo.
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1: The captain and the field marshal of the FTPP prayer family. This giant are here. They are going to lead us to worship the Lord. One of the things that I love so much about God is, you see, also for the secret about David. The secret about David. The name of David Danson. It was his worship. Whenever your worship goes up, heavens comes down. 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Baby, I will be able to pass all your sorry. 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

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be a warrior, and be a warrior, and be a warrior, and be a warrior, and be a warrior, and be a warrior, and be a warrior, and be a warrior, and be a warrior, and be a warrior, and be a warrior, and be a warrior, and be a warrior, and be a warrior, and be a warrior, and be a warrior, and be a warrior, and be a warrior, and be a warrior, and be a warrior, and be a warrior, and be a warrior, and be a warrior, and be a warrior, and be a warrior, and be a warrior, and be a warrior, and be a warrior, and be a warrior, and be a warrior, and be a warrior, and be a warrior, and be a warrior, and be a warrior, and be a warrior, and be a warrior, and be a warrior, and be a warrior, and be a warrior, and be a warrior, and be a warrior, and be a warrior, and be a warrior

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0: My God, that was powerful. Wow. Proverbs chapter 25 and the verse number 23. My God, I feel the anointing.
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0: is about to fall. God bless you, Minister Paulo, and Minister Nana Ajua, Nana Kosia. Sorry. Hey, what a worship. What a worship. We are live on Facebook. Quick one, please. Let every one of you begin to blow it right now. Share it for me wherever you are. Baby, I will be accessing. See our Facebook. Let's release the fire. Solidina ho. Proverbs chapter 25 and the verse number 13. 23, sorry. Yes. The north wind diverted. Let the mic get close to your mind. Let me read. Or say, the north wind divert away rain, so that an angry countenance and backbiting tongue.
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3: A different farm and from my
0: flow. The north wind divert away rain, so an angry countenance, a backbiting tongue, and yeah, we are going to fight against every group sitting down, backbiting my life and my destiny. Quick one, I want to get every one of you on Facebook, please. Share the link for me right now. Share the page for me right now. I want every one of you. Somebody lift your voice. Begin to thank the Lord. Be one of the rabbis, baby, I will be out. Open your mouth and begin to thank the Lord. Come on now. One more time, lift your voice. Honor the name of the Lord. Bless the name of the Lord. Come on now, wherever you are, lift up your voice. Lift your voice. Open your mouth and thank the Lord. Open your mouth and bless the name of the Lord. Sidiata Balabiata. In the name of Jesus Christ.
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0: want to lift up the next prayer topic. We are asking the Lord for forgiveness. My God, we want to go for the next prayer. 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The candidate said, "Will be see, Reverend. I've been praying, and it looks like God is not answering my prayer. 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Esem pai bono. This is your next prayer. You are asking the Lord for forgiveness, and this is your next prayer. Oh God, 98.9. All my sins. Wash me from."
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0: Wash me for my sins. 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Lord, clean me with your cleansing blood so that tonight my prayer will be effective. Tonight my prayer will be answered. Open your mouth wherever you are and pray to the Lord. Ask the Lord to forgive you of all your sins. Come on now. Ziyata sata. Ask the Lord to forgive you of all your sins, every sin that you have committed against God and man, against Abinadab. Lift up your voice and pray. 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Father, forgive us of our sins. Every sin that we have committed against heaven and earth, oh God, we pray that you will wash us from our sins and answer into every prayer in the name of Jesus Christ. We want to pray for the strength of God. We want to pray for the strength of God. So that is your next prayer. Oh God, my Father, give me divine strength. Give me divine strength. Everybody, mami susu ma moteng, mami humu to me, mami susu ma moteng, susu mu to me.
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4: You
0: want to go for the next prayer. Can I quickly get every one of you on Facebook? Quickly, I want to get every one of you on Facebook. Every one of you on Facebook, please share the page for me. Share the link right now. Maybe I will be here. Share it for me right now. If you are on Facebook, share it for me right now. We are going to now enter into a massive prayer session. When you may have done what China yet Thursday, you know, you be sure when I pass Whiskers Park in the song. What China Brantem, I have Brantem, you're the bonfire, I have Brantem, you be sure when I pass
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0: Last week, Thursday, Nanyasem Ketwa, Nanyasem Ketwa, what ten if you won't make say, I'm telling you, you may have done a pay so, and actually, I'm a pontem, Now, I don't want anybody to mix it at all. The person will be a bishop. Now, we want to go for the next prayer topic. The Proverbs chapter 25 and the verse number 23 that we read. Or say, Rade, now, divert, or say, the north wind diverted away rain. So an angry countenance and a backbiting tongue. And no a senior man. Backbiting. You can't do something. You move be me. Baby, I walk. A human man walk. You do who can concern my word to go who say yes. This is going to be our next prayer. Every group. Sitting down by biting my life. That is our first prayer. Every group sitting down by biting my life, by biting my destiny. Ready? Abey ni ahu ubi asimi hunkonya. Ebi mimi hunkomo. Epe ko ebi ma first war. The bomb is some bonfire. Let that sitting catch fire. Let that sitting scatter. That is going to be your prayer. Lift your hands and declare this. Can it to me so far?
4: Every group
0: sitting down to backbite my life and my destiny.
4: Sitting down to backbite my life and my destiny.
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Somebody lift your voice, lift your voice, lift your voice. 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

0: I declare by the blood of Jesus Christ, every group sitting down to backbite your life and to destroy your destiny. And when you see biara, the group biara yatia, ye di be sewa brabo, ye di be se wunye me biya wuye biya. 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Let every satanic group by biting your life and your destiny, let your power scatter by the fire of Holy Ghost. 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Put it there for me. Job chapter 8. Job chapter 8 and the verse. And the verse number 7. Yes. Well, see, though thy beginning was small, yet thy later end shall greatly increase. Let me read the English again. But see, though thy beginning
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0: Later end shall greatly increase. So for kind of money. Na se empo wa sasie no eye ketwa awiye no beye kokuru awiye no. May this be your portion.
2: Amen.
0: Oh my God, I said may this be your portion.
2: Amen.
0: May the Lord greatly multiply your blessing.
2: Amen.
0: May the Lord increase your blessing.
2: Amen.
0: That is our next prayer. This is our next prayer. Oh Lord. Oh Lord my God, lift me up from grass to grace. Oh Lord my God, lift me up from grass to grace. Erade mi nyan krupo wen. 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
1: Happy
0: birthday. 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Oh God, oh God, lift me from grass to grace. That is your next prayer. Can I get every one of you on Facebook, please? Share the link for me right now. Yes, share the page for me right now on Facebook. Go ahead. The name on Facebook is Original FTPP or Prophet Bernardo Swansa. Please, I want every one of you. Go ahead and share it for me right now. Some people need to get connected and pray this kind of prayer. Don't be selfish. If you are on Facebook, let the Lord use you. I want every one of us, please. Let every one of us share it like 5 times. Share it like 5 times. Yes, if you know somebody on abroad, if you know somebody out of Ghana, let them also go to YouTube. The name is FTPP, the Lord has done it. Empire be say, yeah, won't come, mama, we'll be joining. Now, you know, you can't eat. Now, put down Sanyan call.
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0: Oh, Lord, my God, lift me from grass to grace. Eradim in Yankopon, Pejami free kitu mukakasim. Lift your hands and declare this. Oh, Lord, my God.
2: Oh, Lord, my God.
0: Lift me from grass to grace.
2: Lift me from grass to grace.
0: Oh, Lord, my God.
2: Oh, Lord, my God.
0: Lift me from grass to grace.
2: Lift me from grass to grace.
0: For the last time, oh, Lord, my God.
2: Oh, Lord, my God.
0: Lift me from grass to grace.
2: Lift me

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Somebody lift up your voice. Everybody, I get Pia, Mamie, Pia, Ram.

this, Lord. Lift your prayer and ask the Lord to greatly multiply it, to greatly increase it. Lift your voice, lift your voice. Every small thing that you have begun, the Lord should greatly increase it. Somebody

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And Rabbi and Prana Michiano. 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Oh Lord my God. 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
0: the earth?
1: Oh, my brother, we see that suit. I receive your battles. 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Oh, when you're in my show. 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It's your name in my show. Oh, I'm in a show. I'm on a sea. I'm sorry, but I talk to myself. When I'm in a show, it's a bit severe. When I'm in a show, I'm on a sea. Yeah. When I'm in a show. Adafumet Sumya Allah Ayi Matasa.
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1: I'm a really brief, you're young. Mawa Kuma, precious. I didn't say, Yamaba. I'm a little bit of a problem. I'm a little bit of a problem. I'm a little bit of a problem. I'm a little bit of a problem. I'm a little bit of a problem. I'm a little bit of a problem. I'm a little bit of a problem. I'm a little bit of a problem. I'm a little bit of a problem. I'm a little bit of a problem. I'm a little bit of a problem. I'm a little bit of a problem. I'm a little bit of a problem. I'm a little bit of a problem. I'm a little bit of a problem. I'm a little bit of a problem. I'm a little bit of a problem. I'm a little bit of a problem. I'm a little bit of a problem. I'm a little bit of a problem. I'm a little bit of a problem. I'm a little bit of a problem. I'm a little bit of a problem. I'm a little bit of a problem. I'm a little bit of a problem. I'm a little bit of a problem. I'm a little bit of a problem. I'm a little bit of a problem. I'm a little bit of a problem. I'm a little bit of a problem. I'm a little bit of a problem. I'm a little bit of a problem.

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0: Mr. Debia Bassa Minister, and four more Mawuda. Oma, current ones, Madame for Momo, Omo, Omo, Omo, Omo, Omo, Omo, Omo, Omo, Omo, Omo, Omo, Omo, Omo, Omo, Omo, Omo, Omo, Omo, Omo, Omo, Omo, Omo, Omo, Omo, Omo, Omo, Omo, Omo, Omo, Omo, Omo, Omo, Omo, Omo, Omo, Omo,
1: Omo, Omo, Omo, Omo, Omo, Omo, Omo, Omo, Omo, Omo, Omo, Omo, Omo, Omo, Omo, Aha, and now for a woos, one saw my same uncle. And to a swap by our quaint and sad, I and a
2: trap. Full
0: lawyer. And see, sad, I and a trap. And I mean, Baba, come me last one. Oh no, while we are poly, while trap application, me say, me cannot make us 7 years, but there 10 years.
1: But our application letter 10 years.
0: Yes. Now, I am fine with Jumamu. You didn't saw with triplets. Now, for me, pensioner, no, it's kind of Nayan and Iadi. And Tina, me, the Nibrina, me buy. Week in the morning, we are quaint channel. Minister for KE, Central Region KE. Oh, no, I requested for new application.
2: Full lawyer.
0: And now, I see the following week in Unsu, and pay you for Ministry of Health. I'm a bad Jumamu, I'm a fan of Kashuano. I'm so rough. We are also watching. And then for application, but see, and then the application, the Minister of Health, KE. Twata ne dan anim sesia anti menim se bipem mo no me fa no adwuma mo
2: full full lawyer
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5: 0541.
1: 64.
5: 64.
1: 05.
5: 05.
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5: 37.
1: 0541.
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1: 64.
5: 64.
1: 05.
5: 05.
1: 37.
5: 37.
1: 0249.
5: 0249.
1: 88.
5: 88.
1: 11.
5: 11.
1: 07.
5: 07.
1: Yekupo kuwasi ayawa soloya janshin.
2: Full lawyer.
1: Who see one? Who buy out? One for Bodemini number. Now, quiet, no Bodemini. When you are dancing, why are you not doing the other two for so you have a dancing? Who see why you take a crack at the second night? I am.
6: We are tired. No one fancy me anymore. What I say, you money, I have no idea for
7: okay, ma'am.
6: Oh, who are you down for? One for now, ma. You are chill. You also, you are quite a ma. Tenaniso.
7: Tenaniso.
6: No, I am audio. Now, the other by then, you may say, a man of my, yeah, I go. Oba, come on, who are body a child here? What they buy?
3: Obi, be there dance here.
6: Yeah.
3: You ain't no cry.
6: And you say, I ain't no.
3: Discuss him.
6: One more thing, more thing.
3: Okay, mama.
6: One more day, dance here. Dance here, be brave, mutiny. Obi, any one by now, dear dance here. The 5 cities, you cry about for the other, you may say. One more, one more, no care. And there can one. But to a person at the corner, yeah, or back with Suaka, the open it to Papa Pasadi, or Quay, Quatra, Watada, what buy it? No, soon small idea, and would I do whom the mobile freedom? No, could not be a draft or some Motiana dance yada. No, could not be a draft or some be a store carnival. And you saw Chiatia, Nesofuna, the first at the incredible Wagro. What you saw them when I want to me on one, I want Chiana Tai. What Chiatia, man, your mess, I have no idea about.
2: But you are full super lawyer
3: and a lawyer. 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
6: Aha,
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6: But that would be 2 years in one Kwejuma. Last week, now by our point, I'll call Juma.
9: I'm going to say, yeah, for
2: full super lawyer.
9: And yet, you know, higher than your say. Now, Miss Rao, I can say,
2: full super lawyer,
3: mommy, a dumb bonus, Sebi Sebiya, a bam of the son, a decent, and idiom.
9: 2 years in it,
3: but 2 years. I'm going to say him.
9: Send out why you're aggressive, no, yeah, it will be out to me, baby, brand cry. 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
3: Mama, who's here? Ne, you're new on the call,
9: Pachoan.
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6: 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But I need a dear Mike was in my eight time, my eight time. My eight time saw a suffer. My eight time saw a suffer, mommy. My eight time saw a suffer.
3: Bobby! 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Jesus. 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
10: what I can say is that I thank and this I thank me a lot because what was be happening I think I don't know how to say but what it done for us I'm very happy about it so I thank her a lot but later we'll be back
6: ah dear but I'm ne wo ma ha bio so ba kwa na gane wo tete aso adam sa na ha uno so so mo sa ha uno ba sa na wo ko bunzem yemu wo ba siri o ma ye twa na na ye osiri
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3: 0541
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6: Yeah,
7: Having visa, but your member had that. And I'm first time soon I'm the call because one time is second dear me de bah. Now me call home boy for a na me yari fifi na me de call. Me didi me no see you. Na me boy for a no. I dare send me away. I dare send me didi me no. To me do fear no. Ah, you wait down and I'm a fool. Me be sa. No see sa.
6: When did you win the monsieur? Now, yare. Who buy our bar for a general crab a dead in the bar menu? Ah, yeah, dear. I was our young. Who cry? What done it for the end?
2: Full super white
3: on summer for the end. French in the back, I say.
7: Oh, to bleed, yeah. Not from my soup, bleed, none here for now. Mistro mama with the mestro, Yami and Nina Jam is Mujem Nasani, I am Nana Betawas, Cosadia Colani, and Ebia, also Friday, one person Miano. So patience and meaning, Tamame Dami, Nanti Missina, Rabbit and Yamias, I didn't want to.
6: Also for what to work on Yankopon? And I'm Fanko, a radical whom, but as someone is attending minutes, I'm here. Aye, to the a radical whom, or by a poor and over.
3: A patch of white man.
6: So I would dear air cost. Mammy yale 20 years. And I did your quantity. Oh Tiana Mabam and Chan Yawa that was the other no dear dancing.

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2: Kike ko ha.
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2: sir.
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0: 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So for me, what can't you be so unfair here in Tuma? I'm not sure them. And then you all got to find Romuyano. And then you all got to find Romuyano. 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What do you want to find your bed? Why was your Bianco in the Corona? What on your bed? We awkward. I read about whom, Baba Sawala.
1: Amen.
0: Yahoo, I've got some who is Sawala.
1: Jesus.
0: I read that you're Tina some more than somebody.
1: Yes,
0: so me and Quabra.
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2: Kwa sem.
0: And then I say, who suffer be what I am cry? And yet, never mom to me now who know by real one. How the fiber that way, man, yeah. I already bet me a humobo.
1: Amen.
0: Yahoo, I bet me a cassau.
1: Jesus.
0: I already bet me a chiawa tamfoka.
1: Jesus.
0: Yashena and Namo Christo Sumu. 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Why ya dianias who are? Or break ya wokodi. And on a bar quenchena. What's our great Yashua and Yasson? You watch should I be? At the end, you may break him faster and no quenchena. Ya dear son.
1: Ponsel, Jesus.
0: Was the way you are quite a crowd, what near will plank? Are you a corner for any and I quite chair? Adriania, what fear now when it does semi break here, maybe? Fakacha, may I print and press?
1: Dabi,
0: Metra Barbara,
1: Dabi,
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1: Dabi,
0: time I may.
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0: Yes. Hello.
1: 0541 0541 64 0537 0541 64 0537 0541 64 0537 0541 64 0537 0541 64 0537 0541 64 0537 0541 64 0537 0541 64 0537 0541 64 0537 0541 64 0537 0541 64 0537 0541 64 0537 0541 64 0537 0541 64 0537 0541 64 0537 0541 64 0537 0541 64 0537 0541 64 0537 0541 64 0537 0541 64 0537 0541 64 0537 0541 64 0537 0541 64 0537 0541 64 0537 0541 64 0537 0541 64 0537 0541 64 0537 0541 64 0537 0541 64 0537 0541 64 0537 0541 64 0537 0541 64 0537 0541 64 0537 0541 64 0537 0541 64 0537 0541 64 0537 0541 64 0537 0541 64 0537 0541 64 0537 0541 64 0537 0541 64 0537 0541 64 0537 0541 64 0537 0541 64 0537 0541 64 0537 0541 64 0537 0541 64 0537
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5: Maybe
6: I tell mama personal line, no na. 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Me dance. Maybe I tell we didn't make every.
5: Monica.
6: Monica, okay. 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
5: Because
6: so, I'm not
5: crazy.
6: Do me answer.
0: How?
6: Hello. Good morning. Me ba cho dey me work as a friend. Sister, okay, me ba cho ma onis ka kala mo ayo. What are you, man?
5: Me
6: ba cho say, yen cho baby a, ye wona wa ba ho. Me ba cho yo, me ba cho yo. 0541 0541 64 0537 0541 64 0537. Yes, we need
5: him
6: at your cassette. Bitches, Yanko.
5: But
6: you're
5: school,
6: you need
5: to
6: say. Open so, yeah, then. Okay.
0: Morning now. And you're my son. What?
5: And
0: it's on a fight. Mama, dear, I'm a shower. I am a so dancing. It's on a pastor's papoon 2 o'clock on my phone. It's on a pastor's papoon 2 on my phone. It's on a man of a shower. A counselor with me, no me, and no answer 101. No problem, no walk out here. Now ask mommy who will fear no radio home, but no one dances. And in Tiana Pay, and any other beer and the Antiana Momashamo, I was so dancing.
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6: Okay.
3: Never catch and so best you are. I am a so dancing.
6: Okay.
3: So free Madina.
6: Okay.
3: Ashaman.
6: Okay.
3: Tema. Any idea? I didn't ever. But I best you are La Paz, Las Palmas anymore.
6: Okay.
3: For Poppy Africa. Catch and make it so best you are. I am a so dancing. It is a whole banner so rough. Yeah. The other answer of a friend number.
6: Ah.
3: Naya chow point.
6: Okay.
3: Number near 0541 0541 64 64 0 5 0 5 37 37 0 5 0 5 4 1 0 5 4 1 64 64 0 5 0 5 37 37 0 2 4 9 0 2 4 9 8 8 8 8 1 1 1 0 7 0 7. I'm a pain. Yeah, you know, yes, yeah. Oh, I am a so gangster. Then any other, you be behind your name, sir. I'm a year now, and I'm
6: one.
3: I want to have ready who no more, but one year and a moment.
0: 0541 0541 64 64 0 5 0 5 37 37 0 2 4 9 0 2 4 9 8 8 8 8 1 1 1 1 0 7 0 7 0 5 4 1 0 5 4 1 6 4 0 5 0 5 37 37 0 2 4 9 0 2 4 9 8 8 8 8 1 1 1 1 0 7 0 7 0 7 0 7 0 7 0 7 0 7 0 7 0 7 0 7 0 7 0 7 0 7 0 7 0 7 0 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
4: Aba Pokuase Ayawaso Lawyer Junction. Number ni 14 July to 19 July, and yes, I'm Katua. A radio man of Bassa Cassia Soho, or be at me to an Amabasa program, maybe. I have a former PM, the Aduman Quayer, the Atumi Vinanda, your Toma Yanto, promise I'm fair, ever PM, Naya, who and Yankopo, or Wunumaba, Ruankasa, or Mashabran, and Nana. 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Back to Sunday, Eddie Anna, and that's all. You are two a man on Wabatum, you are really born a Boba Bono. 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
4: Yanni Giants, Yanni or Bapa and Asia, and what's our program. 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A shabati, Yanin Disa, Adiana, Air Coston, and Pibon, and Yasam Katuakura. Was it what Bema? 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
1: Sa.
0: Ye free from mama ko number ni 0541 64 64 05 05 37 37 0541 0541 64 64 0541 0541 34 9 0249 88 88 11 11 07 07 Ebra ni tin animu nche no mpa fa ahudie no ojema ye
1: amen
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But Yami Musa Abwa no mabech na electric poles. 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Listen, God has armored you with every equipment you need.

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It is okay to walk through these doors depressed, I will take it. 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
1: 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Yeah. And you promised.
2: You promised.
1: And you promised.
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1: that he shall repent.
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1: Whatever he said.
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Yeah, happy 98.9. I don't forbid do on my way. Where from me, I'm a boss, or Mr. Charles Osei-Sibe. I'm here the president of the Ghana Arm Wrestling Association. Boss, Michelle, and I pay. Once KB, happy birthday, shout out to you, madam, for your mommy. Happy, happy birthday to you. Aya Coach Husseini Akwete Adi. Coach Husseini Akwete Adi. We're a special person, pa. Oba Homadin. Pa. Mr. Charles Osei-Sibe, the president of the Ghana Arm Wrestling Association, is a man. We show happy, happy birthday. I said, we do appreciate your dedication to the arm wrestling. Enjoy your day to the brim. What's it, sir? May God richly bless you. Aya Coach Husseini Akwete Adi. A blessed happy birthday to you from Mr. Charles Osei-Sibe. Enjoy your day, sir.

Reverend Francis, a genuine out here was here. Was a man boy, yes, Christodian. When I did a mobile, it's your birthday today. It's your birthday today, Mr. Richard Odija. We are chairman of the 1997 year group of Kotech PND. On behalf of all the members and your loved ones, we wish you a blessed happy birthday. As it may God bestow unto you the strength and the ability to a complete success in your life and all your endeavors. Be blessed by the Lord Jesus Christ. Odija, a blessed happy birthday to you, bro.

Aí é Happy 98, por 9, NGM Rank. É na nossa pessoa, OTA. Special birthday shout once again going out to you, Mr. Richard Odija. Mr. Richard Odija, we are chairman of the 1997 year group of Kotech P&D. And on behalf of all the members, the executive, and all your loved ones, we are wishing you a blessed happy birthday. Yes, may God bestow unto you the strength and the ability to navigate through the years ahead with a complete success in all your endeavors, my brother. May God richly bless you. Executives, Nina, yeah, can I say, Yamishrao? Members, Nina, yeah, can I say, blessed happy birthday to you? Chairman Richard Odija, Chairman One, Chairman One, Chairman One. That's also from Engineer One, Engineer. If what I said, me qualified, you know. Engineer Richard Odija. Engineer Yamisha Wate, on tune quandem. All my wounding in check. All my Kuma Swashi, the engineer, Embremo, and Famapa. We any papa, we any papa, papa. Yamisha Odija, a blessed happy birthday to you. Enjoy your day, bro.

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It's your birthday today. 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God bless you.

God is so good, God is so wonderful, He's so excellent. 98.9. NHM Radio, my dear, no one's so good. So I would say, Mr. Men, five one son, Kef, you know, what on Sakape, Wahame, what on Sakape, Wahame, Pa, Tina, me say, Manina, hey, what's your name? And I award 9th July, year 2026. And I'm here, Jimmy, dear, me catch your semen, eh, when you are my Eric Owusu, Ebeshia. I am a fellow citizen, Manchester City fan, like myself. The bad you man, I'm a shame city center. I'm a rivals now, honey. United for Nedra. The sons of Manchester, yeah, Jaffa. City for Jaffa. Yeah, me see, my wife here, United. Now that city, but say United, if you do say, yeah, Minka, I'm a consider, Madame Bidra. But we are the city, we have a DNA here. We are a Manchester City fan. Sanity. Anyway, 98.9, any gym right now, so good. So I would hear. And she be at the Como Papa, but she says. And you move away for almost a month, was I here? I want you, my dear. So. I a special praise medley. And I mean, you know, you can't come for no. You didn't come for no. I am. And when I mean Lady B, because I won't say a man for Amokina, why you broken? And I make a chance, a lady here. A drum may be our home. On fair for a doom who fair wa. One more mock you. I'm more truly. I'm more what if so much me and your benefit was I said, yeah, yeah, this room, Moana. Oh, yes. I'm quite anchored to have been a cold school. What more school honor teacher and Busan Kodana say, Ubiaba be Canada, the actual Winina, Wobeyo. And I'm Kodana, Ubia man and South Africa, and shall see a referee one after the other. Ubusa, where say, I want to be a lawyer. If I send me a lawyer, ni Mrashini, Melanimuni. Ubusa, say, I want to be a doctor. Now we are come. Number Consua, sorry. I want to be an engineer. Now your boy be so sorry. I want to be a reverend minister. We be a kind of the ania boy and some Eddie Mano. Now boy back who class one more. Oh no no. Or put it up. They do no sooner. Oh man, it's so much. At the end of per se. Oh yeah now. I say I want to come on TV. Now school food done a film. One more serenity, and a classmate for you. When you're not going to almost a buena, I'm going to raw. The sons who are put on, they do a poor nintino. One Kasawa school, one Kasawa class. Anytime we'll be able to be an in a class for no S, no more dinner who fell. Almost serenity, and the abundance of the channel will be untrust. I didn't know Paso had actually moved Paso. And my assignment will be unfun coffee. Who do coffee are? Fatal parent. Ya be mu ya wa ya opudu do yi odru fie pe no de pepa na che ne ma me no ka che ne ma me so onye no hwe chicha so mfa mbre no ma me ne ji ya pe no hwe ne bare ni mu ano se ah na odudu we na de kwetina 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

0: Yes, Miss Energy, you'll be at a better one some more. 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
1: and now I'm more dear, Kutano. 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
0: Me find she kofosu.
1: Me tisa. Intinu day in day out piano and would they move you na who was here in tea and yama or no wire air bear a baby and
0: missing
1: the hot now damn far
0: mammy or be a bonfire mammy go home now or first on bonfire mammy no or from Fosuka say me jammer many crafted tail but no need to be a small kind of pepper.
1: Oh, yes, see,
0: but a real parent, the best with cancer. 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Hey, I don't know who's in the panic.
1: Yeah.
0: Well, who need panel? I describe any panic now.
1: Pepper.
0: And I was like, hey, to be the phone to him, I said, hey, Papa, you didn't hear Gosa.
1: Prophetic, I'm catching some hold you answer.
0: Wow.
1: Because prophetic, no, it didn't padomba. But I'm going to teach you, I'm going to go with the word.
0: And on rushing so very cool and
1: when it comes to prophetic, this man can go deep. Obi ya kwachi ya Joel. 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
0: Ti papa ko pe.
1: Joel no Joel na o asa kwala. 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Ya wo no catch ya Joel say. You see, the next day, you remember Mufio. Nyama, a cosu Mufio, you know, Mabe Yama Mugus and Fonjin Edio, we knew. Say, Mambeya and the Yan Coupon, the
0: friend,
1: or Casamu, or people's name. You see, and Sunday after church, and you see, only say aircon, only Mufio, but one became some direction.
0: Hey,
1: I'm telling you. So, if I may catch you, yes, you are cracking down your honeymoon, yea, Nantia Connor. One beside the Russian, seeming beside the Hong Kong, the other. You could peel a funum. You peel a funum, and yes, you.
0: Hey,
1: Flowerpot, Flowerpot. Oh, not our friend Joe, any mammy, any Joe, and someone did the
0: chief.
1: Yes, see if a Flowerpot will find boy the born moon. Don't come, my dear womb. My sister, no, or your Jehovah Witness, or in the cooling, or in the guy of a boy in young men. Or fair, or getting some. Opera, you didn't call. Mimi, you call the one who I mean trans you, me better meet him.
0: It's
1: none of my
0: business.
1: What a man of you. Mimi, I'm a sister, I'm a pure, I got up here, what? I know the other. It's your corner, and let me stand there, bomber, and you will see a corner, or see. I got up here, my funny sons up here, I got you and say, we are in tomorrow, tower, it's now, boom, you have a man up on. It's your now a bomb pibus or no point funny sound cancer very fast at the BBC. What country is on a bomb pure country around my team? 12. Now find soon who would have bought a package that could possess. Say, you said the same thing to me. A band in the home and the 14 days in your worry. 14 days per pair worry.
0: Wow.
1: And no catch him, you say. Or sure, you're besides of something so much. So, catch him, so only one just come.
0: What
1: you say? I'm soft satia. I'm so much.
0: Well, say, oh, no, oh, well, Papa, no, oh, but Papa, no, we did it. We did it.
1: But besides,
0: Moon Gamanum, soft was Gamanuka, and I'm
1: always going to be a young man.

0: ka kana ma fonte unke
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1: 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I'm saying bad discipline.
0: Who put out some bad discipline?
1: On top microphone, but still, still on that song. 9 years, money.
0: I saw what you know. I saw what you
1: know. And I mean, you can say, and they or the Nizika and 1990. Oh, more, I'm going to be my new show. Are
0: you
1: going to know? Sign 50 gun.
0: Take out where you are.
1: And next, Jessica, Utia.
0: Na ya ya bo sabu sisi o maso bo sabu sisi o maso
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0: si waso ntino ni ayi sa wo ye ma ho to
1: lo na me ka che o
0: ma o be si waso ye da
1: o si David I know Paul I know who are you to say on nimbo o but to are you what chase
2: me pese mi in nangrofobia
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2: number ni 0547
0: 05 for eti for munchi
2: 0547 41 41 54 54 67 67 0547
0: 0547 41 54 67 Oh, fresh anna baya. Apart from the new side, maybe I know here for some events being so our friend now on over cast. I be on so I was some problem be a how won't and I don't see any yedi baby no. Maybe I know what the situation be more. Why ye, ya maybe to me for Nakua way so what you made the abo. Naya monsum, Yamia dear mamma monkayo. I don't have no. Jamie, I dear mamma, Moonkai. So for your uncle, what's your national?
2: Mama Yvonne, we were landing. Nah, Auntie Monica's were landing. And now, Mr. Ochre, or Casua Galalia.
0: Okay.
2: Yami Shira won't be brave. Many almost here, you know, Yami and Muni. Men Tom Pabua.
0: Oh,
2: da.
0: Oh,
2: nay, and Daddy.
0: Yami Shira,
2: Omo, about Makua Mono. 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
1: Yakupon so on Shao Reverend Eric because and you'll be on a bachelor of wine.
0: Okay.
1: By this time, still let me struggle because me who quine. I'm a faso. And I'll be on soon. Yakupon Chira quire. 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I shall say, Eddie.
0: Bamiaweni.
1: And I'll be a me, Makodi Jaw, Kumasa Baba Maboka. O catching me saying, yes, my brain can me a quatch and me first time see share. My brain. 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
0: uncle.
1: And I'm go far back in this way.
0: Well,
1: do you much you want as soon as you do at your mountains? And I'll catch him, Mr. Peponi Free, did I bet to the bomb and let's ask him, I'll catch him, Reverend.
2: No,
1: my baba boda o
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0: Mr. Fasida Mamone, Emra Mone, and Yawo Happy FM. So, number no na yede amamono number no modiana from his sent moody amam listeners. Beom. So, for Abbas or Rabbit, my friend, the answer in a month for free 0547 415 467. 0547 415 467. Fresh off Eric Owusu. Then you must know Namasia. Mature baby Albanian on social media on Facebook, on YouTube, and on TikTok. I'm a trying pastor Eric Owusu. Yes, I pay once I ever come. Apart from a new one, I'm maybe an hour spiritual problem. Biana, of Eric and so you're gonna call an Asia. Maybe a fan or so. Mama wants a account breakthrough. 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I'm not so. And hey, I want to get the happiest possible, bro. See here. I'm far on sound carefully.

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4: 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Look our minds to the different challenge that we're going to face and how we're going to use our resources and our team and everything to the best ability. It's very much a case of

Jai obi a no rante. O rante we are expressing the frustration we are. Obe calm me down. Afe, obi a calm me down. We are enting na me kan on ha se. We be after 2 weeks of the tournament. Obre, so chena ni 1 week a ye free mo. Enye denye o chena na watch e ye 2 weeks. We be 3 weeks. Na afe, obi a temperature no. Any obi a pressure course ring na a baform. Enti a baform we are. The beer subside we are now for your trans and your jojo. Okwanya, the next 4 years, the next AFCON, you bet me a qualifier near Konya Koya, dear. Auntie, please. Me. I know some officials of Ghana Football Association, your court tournament, Basse, now Koye, now Ghana for Kasa, no Mubu a fool. Eh, catch them crofo cre kasama federation is eh. 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Na look, we are sa. I mean suruna men kam ekase, you are not being smart. If you are executive member of Ghana Football Association, at least who miss mi wo GDSS ani pano obi ote sa board ni su bia e wo nimdie sa nimdie na awo no e kire wo se se e koba na disappointment e ba enkrofo be express frustration any anger any fury enti so mu ya ja om no omunye om be ka okawia we obi wo ha ni bufu na de wo ne bono wa ma na nka otimi muni hwekura na wawu. 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Asamoah Gyan, a ball penalty na a ball ba no. Or tito form no, or tin any no. Now we did 2 weeks at our hospital. Ah, na Ghana, ye ne Panama, say US, a boy ye, man to say a young lawyer. During the jubilation in celebration, no. A ball form, any GM kwama and a ball form. Ye didn't go to hospital. Ye soon we soon go to hospital once or beam. And because of the love of the national team, and you know, sir, it's me conquer for the love for the national team. It's me conquer for the love for the national team. And we'll be to me fa a two and our background. The kobobi a kuno. Ah, ye niha. And because of the love for the blasters. Any the quest for said blasters, ebe ya dinti 208 AFCON ni host wa enkrofo anko Asamoah Gyan ma mene papa fi so mo ko attack om enu ne ma Asamoah Gyan eka se blasters no kra o mo bi e ma the then president o ma penikufo e frɛ no ene ne tenance e wo ne office e wo then eye castle osu castle ha ene ne kasa ansa na o ko back to camp set sa ye no. 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Enti, friends of Ghana Football Association, we accept, say, you are friends. Enti, who a sense of responsibility be so yakoba na enkrofo ebu omanimtia enkrofo kasa omanim a ye meka bi ye nka mechom, but you should not in the quest of doing that, you know, you should not question why Ghanaians are angry. Matiso me hu so bi a chro kra se ye ko tournament no na Ghana FIFA ranking na ye da 73 ye ko ye ya be di 68 and ye adenti na ye se Ghana for kasa. Say, okay, sir, you are not defending the federation that you represent. What you are doing is that who the association no cry sir but for public ridicule. Ah, now say, okay, sir, obibeka say ni mbom humodin and a muko manim echo round of 16 echo drew quarter finals and crow for dubia senka ranking a best anti aba form. Inti, look. Yes, I agree that so defending, but so who defending? No, you have to be. You see, you have to be spot on. You have to be sp-

born, you have to be wise. Don't question people's or they are angry and they are expressing their frustration. Don't dare tell them, say, oh, muni emotional intelligence. No, don't say that. Okay, sir, woman, association, you know. You see, one tenor, the communication director of Ghana Football Association, Ura Henry Asante Chum, or ya, me, or ya, madam, fu, meaning no, ya, ya, ti se niya prekope, even though on treat me ti se niya, dear, but me, dear, me, ya, ya, niya prekope, because if we baby bako. 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
bringing winning into reality. Play smart and win big this World Cup. Kweku Ansah, Atanase, Sasireku, Ghana's five-star commentator. Or Jena Homi Unse, Onya a long season in the Premier League. In fact, Oye a premier top Premier League commentator, Ghana Premier League commentator. And Ahumijimanutina, World Cup Marine one tenenka. Say or ye commentary. Oh Ahumijim. Unse Ghana Premier League in September pepepe e sambe chasse. And ti a basadia or ko ye frohose and pubebian on any jipai or kwa nan ni a jipe swedru. Cost word drew. Say ho and put your mouth no or Kokmandu. No co University of Ghana, Accra Sports Stadium, no Kotakwa, sa oko Doma, oko Brikum, oko Bichim, sa en obeye sa, into o ahu, mi jim. 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Na ye Premier League ahumi jim, happy juma dear, ubi anywa, o wo ahumi jim. To atanase tiwi ye ba kweku ansa aptness on happy 98.9 FM.

I say pam pam pam pam pam pam pam pam pam pam pam pam pam Zozi. Oh my goodness. And a terrific Thursday. Now only we say Emreway S1. Not just a Ghana's five star. Kwekuanza Albright. Majimeja. Amananin Sammy Kukraba. Din Dimpa. And catch a woman, I'm soon catching in here. Not on us, catching a downfall. Not on soon catching a chocho mucho. Set a neck, Kwekuan, Sir Albright, Ghana's five star. Majimeja, Mimredio. He who dwells in the secret place of the Lord Most High shall abide under the shadow of the Lord Almighty. I will say of the Lord, He is my refuge and my fortress. My God, in Him will I trust. Amen. Contento, novant otto, punto nove. Natchez a happy 98.9 FM.

And then some of the people who are my Bible proper so. The Bible Boma the amount because you're born some of the bed there. A dog so say Kufu. Maybe a sanimo. Now Manchester United. And they ain't found nobody on with T. Era. Yeah, United. Why a dead? Bless and I don't know. And I say United. Now you're a corner. More person who might join in. Yes, success has many friends. I'm part. United time no one namo butchere mu ne namo ahoye hiamu no na obi anyada United and they are qualify for Champions League football no bless ni bebre Jude Bellingham on komo epa Sir Marcus Rashford on komo ewa ha now Celeste Amarilla I senator Chenchenche of Paraguay. Or that's so to be my Kylian Mbappe. Or the Bias and the Tum. Hey, Mammy Grahagenodo. I send Ben Granny. How about the Marco? A home come on, Eba. And anyway, 8 p.m. Game Ben Eba saw a World Cup limo. It will be Yampa. Transfers are hot draw United more and Barcelona Munina air sharp was a BBA Koye. The room can cry out one building anymore. May I share resource? I hope we're not so PMA.

Well, Italian mafia, best say no check tempo penis no more. Manchester said there is no time for any man. I'm ready ho and far more creatures and phobia as usual. Kweku answer Albright Gunners. Five star, I'm a match with Dra, and FJ, maybe I'm an insama bob, I don't know, maybe I bet you jump my more creatures and phobia and FJ, OT happy 98.9 FM. And Tampasian Shasia and FIFA World Cup, and also a Guswa H. Gono, Kaina Shanso, say, and they aka 8 countries, not just a quarterfinals move, and a Yabora Simple Sano, and any Ray, Game Chen, Jilin Chebako, Ebechegu, Miamini Pan Richard, Nana Sari, or the Game on Esson Takrache, and Game Way, Esson Takrache, Yepa, and Yefedia Gro, and also our Gillette Stadium, and also our Foxborough, and all her and a Game on. 68,756 stadium capacity. When in the power, among so Ebetmania Quenya, and so Akoshe game will be El Hom, Nakai National, so set a nay place a hot door, and Yadi among so Ebetmania Quenya, Sisa Akanibi, Aged, and so Enya Quenya, and see Akanibi, and Fama Morocco, Abdel Zazuli, and also a knee injury, and also Entimi and Bobby, a small side body, and also a muzzle injury, and Yadi Abuman also Ebetmania Quenya, a drama pin, Adia. The Atlas Lions of Morocco and their enemy Aurelien Tchouaméni and Susina Kan Elma France or my Bobo Kono or also in a tie injury in Tanya de Abemana so Ebetimania Quenyan and so a German. Let's see a kind Adi Amale Blay, that is a France national team now. Na and they sent a red for Bedlam Fifi, Atwai them, Ashabwa, Sefifa, Mrani Nabe Yajma, I was in Sinatono, Nidin and Facuno Ayatello, or no Elebejan Fifi, Atwai them, a center referee, Nabibi and Sia, say, and I play two teams now, and I see two countries now, among so Ebetinia lining up, Mike Mignon, and the amount to post this Bibi and Sia, Jules Kunde, Ebebopi, Dio Opemecano, Ebej. 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Now Obian Peki, and then let knock be announced where Obian pulling a muzzle in the warm up there. Now say, and a name, Leblay France Fano, and so Ebe Timia Line. Up Elho, Mike Mignon, Jules Kunde, Dario Pemecano, William Saliba, Lucas Digne, Man Kone, Andre Rabiot, Usman Dembele, NFM Poro Michael Olise, Dizera Dewey, NFM Poro Kylian Mbappe, it's a name Didier Deschamps, or a 4-2-3-1 formation, and also it's be Eddie Ragame no more, it's about double pivot, Man Kone, NFM Poro Andre Rabiot, Morocco 4, Unimsa Ismail Sabari. We play but they can't catch you. And you have to wait to make jump see a kind. And to say, at a month, so everything is aligning up at home. Ever present, ever reliable. Yassin Bono, Ebe Mountain Post, no. 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
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Academy and Sa, almost so Etimum, you know, Aho, M.L. 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Connors, El Wills, Omon FC Air Balkani, El Kosovo, Equatia, Obian Timmy and Pep Ball FN Ball, Antonio Quatremo El Horn, Defend Dutch, El Lazenbeck, Omon Ills from Finland. So equity, Ubian Timian Pra boyfriend ball, and Tony Young Quatremo else I gave no more. And then the Diamond Ocase, UEFA Champions League, qualification and Yadia B Ebacoso, Lemon Conference League. And a Biba Koso Samsung Europa League. Na Yanguramu Europa League Nimo, Miasha qualification games and also Ebechegu Karabakh Ewazabajan. Omani Vesri from Iceland, Edible Brady 4 p.m. And a side game on Ebechegu Dynamo Kiev, Etna Ukraine in Jordan in Chemo, Nefem Poro, Omani Universitat Eya Kluch, and so Edia Brady from Air Romania 5 p.m. And a side game also Ebechegu Sheriff Tiraspol, El Moldova, Omani Aluminage from Slovakia, and so Edible Brady and all. 5 p.m. CSK Sofia, Bulgaria. I'm in Derry City from New Zealand. And I said Northern Ireland. And the Bernie and also Ebechegu 6 p.m. Had Juke Split. Croatia. I'm in Zelina from Slovakia. And so Edbe Bernie and also Ebechegu 6 p.m. Vojvodina, Serbia. I'm in Ferencváros from Hungary. And so Edbe Bernie 6 p.m. And I said game also Ebechegu. Now Conference League, no games with Ados Yepa. Take a Escardes, a Andorra, Omni Mona Bar from Macedonia, Adiba Bernie, Alesket, a Armenia, Omni Yelime, a Semi from Kazakhstan, Adiba Bernie, Dila Gori, our Georgia, Omni Vitos from San Marino, also Adiba Bernie, FKA Lipeja, our Latvia, Omni Dentich from Macedonia, Adiba Bernie, Helgelman, our Lithuania, Omni Pate, our Estonia, Adiba Bernie, Sa Games, Namabu, Sulinam, Nina, 4 p.m. Karju, Estonia, Omni Linford, Free Northern Ireland, Edward Bernie, 4 p.m. Bohemians, our Ireland, Omni St. Joseph from Gibraltar, and so Edward Pim, so the Dentia, Jerome Sam, Eddie Emma, Kama Kama Pa, Elhorn, Nasena, Abba Games, Natia, 5 p.m. Say another call, Dynamo Minsk, our Belarus, Omni Selects from Macedonia, Edward Bernie, 5 p.m. NFM Pono, Masalok, our Mortar, Omni Punic Yerevan from Armenia, Edible Bernie, Velex Mostar, our Air Bosnia, Omo Ene Milzami, Air from Macedonia, and so Edible Bernie, Montof, our Lozenpik, on a Dynamo Tbilisi from Georgia, Edible Bernie, Kaimafon, our Wales, Omni Levedia from Estonia, Edible Bernie, Erebe Chelku, Air 5:30 p.m., Europa FC, our Gibraltar, on a Scandija, Edible Bernie, Vlania, our Albania, on a Malishava from Kosovo, Edible Bernie, Gretoran, our Northern Ireland, on a RFS from Latvia, and so Edible Papreche. When you know Europa League and as a conference league qualification, and I'm a pro so at the amount of MSI Air Runavik.
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colonized Cameroonians. That's I said, or to be a man place to for a or Mujemo, a Siakai, Adama France for France for so Adabraka, Tuntum Fonqua, and the Jemo Adamamo, the reception of Andre Rabiomo, and Omo Breakakra, Omoma to do Fonqua, and Abayan and Asa Mamano, and to be my name Bappe, and Mbappe so planned say, oh, my mammy will cramp on your sebi, on so ba, ah, wait, I said, Ben, maybe, what's that? Ama woman a dry year pa. Now, not in Chimaba, woman in Chimaba. Or say, Oba Paraguay, Montianca, Moncobisa, Ronaldinho, Yerimraya Jumapa. 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Monia Toro, the Manasuya. Celeste, Amarilla, I don't know. Or say, Paraguay for Massa. In Chia, dear, among so any German, you ho, a dear, who will be out to be a channel, like a hello, animal coreba, Udene Corsain, animal corebadin, and the idea, into Orlando Giano, Nanka, or congratulate Kilan and Papi in Bap and Fino. Now, could you be Nanipan and Fiwa, Ukraban, what trouble the cheap, then in Bap and Fino, and I couldn't say now so. Now, my man is such a and yes, a year, my year, my film, the Elmo Yao. But the Omo Yamu said Orlando Giono, a Kwesenka, or Kwakucha, young goalkeeper, Oba World Cup, now who start to say Kylian Mbappe, now Okoji Handshaker, now Ose Debbie Umpre, now Udina Tem, Ewa Konya Sendina, so Kwa Mbappe fast, so there's no better, no, woman is in Kaye, and into the nonsense, etini, to be man in the Sano, now Osisha, now Mbappe Yero, Ojidia Passe, se. 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Obi and Timmy Pierre Boy Fan Ball and Tura Temye. Young Prince Men Foy.
yeah yeah medical boss e dey ama say Facundo Tello or no and the center referee e dey ama Air France and from Pono Morocco game no na enei we any officiating officials or mo be room game no center referee no Facundo Tello and from Pono assistant line 1 no Juan Pablo Bellati or also Ebedan line 1 line 2 Gabriel Chadi or also line 2 and from Pono Dario Herrera ebe fourth official Christian Navarro, ebe reserve referee, it's wearing officiated officials, and then you wait 8 p.m. Oh, Boston, oh, Omokoko Shabwa, say FIFA, I'm running, ebe Juma, our game no more, Facundo Tello, your center referee, Juan Pablo Balati, Gabriel Chadi, ebe assistant, the two assistant referees, Nefem Ponom, Dario Herrera, I fourth referee, Christian Navarro, and so ebe reserve assistant referee, our France, and Nefem Ponom, Morocco game no more, na England play. Yes, no. Three plus and a name and TS one try likely and you're likely says our three plus we I'm also able to me say the quarter final gamer I'm also any a Norway air quack or bono elho to the dean for mommy Declan Rice Rich James and if I'm put on my game Omina and drug training or obey to me and your food training. Oh, Saki in the man. Yellow one sent down. Now, in Tiamin, and I said, Oshe or Yawak, Declan Rice, FMA. Yes, it one shall be Obe Cado for the gamer. Almost so, everything upon and then come out the telegraph. And so, Eddie Ba, Yellow one sent ATM. Rich James, there, yes, send the fitness, no, is in doubt. One shall not be one or to me, I'm going to my assassin. And ne. 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Leo Messi and the wire assist no drop World Cup no more followed by Diogo Armando Maradona with 8 assists. Messi 9, Maradona 8. Now just said the Argentine prize no or more etimi at your money pa ewa kwene senina. So 9-8. Now utimu se enya baira abriwacho. Asen Venga. And then the other said Ocean World Cup with Dia. The tempo was slow. Yeah. I was papa. American tour. I had a born. It's not Jordan. Are you winning and who's no? Share. Every cup brand new mutu a World Cup last season. Personal, I was slow. Namasa, I said, "Oh, you're stronger. You can't keep up with the pace now." Omo bobo, remember me, Johnny. No see Asia, for example. Asia teams, unzo mo bayo. Obu ni na san kofi because intensity ya, any speed ya, the bobo no. Masa, Omo share the new hoye. Na Omo share the technical quality inswa. And also I was into Asia teams no na omo ni sa technical quality na omo so e be compete e ho nti omo ni na asa akofie no e ne come papa Wenger Arsene Wenger and so e dey atuja ye dey won sem ati e ma ho and then you may say France bi chama Morocco na che say omo wura mu for the third time consecutively our FIFA World Cup semi final mu Russia 2018 Omutimi Euromo semifinal San Koko finals Eko G Kruano and is your so Oshe Qatar Omu Remo quarterfinals semifinals Euromo our finals and Argentina Eji from Sem into 2026 year Utumo Sampa Chatano a bit me at all area my France for our mind a third time consecutively and then combine also a front number Jeron Sem Eti Emma Kama Kama Pa. Now only say World Cup starts in Nina Obia to turn around. Stars no more buying now. Even Ronaldo Kro Kofi Crano, the three goals with the Otimi Edo Kofi Kama, Elho, Nayan Shem Messi, I share 8. Kylian Mbappe, I share 7. Haaland, I share 7. Harry Kane, I share 6.
Usman Dembele a chef four, Jude Bellingham a chef four. Now Utimu sa pa all the top stars are among so ya tipium say on the light up air tournament or omo so omo pile on or more and fine ya quadra or my shiny ewa quenya sending us. So your first crazy start way and to dra. Now unim say midfielder FN Granit Xhaka Osina Kai Adema Sunderland and FM Purum Switzerland or my Bobo Kuno World Cup way ya prepare what controlling ball. Play our controlling ball out the final third. Pan and one Granit Xhaka 23 times more than any other player. Oh, World Cup. Yeah, now and then you room kaka. I want Garmin. I say, Jumekua, I'm a tracking a fitness tracking company. Garmin, and you're from now. Only say Egypt and Argentina game. No, I'm the reporter. I said, watching on their box. Lionel Scaloni, Argentina coach, no, Garmin watch. Now, almost in the heartbeat, drawing that game, no. Now was slow, 180 BPM. You can say BPM, man. Yeah, beat per minute, in hour. Beat per minute, BPM, 180. Hey, Akumani, kick. Lionel Scaloni, Argentina coach, no. You see the one on Akuma Bono, now no Shepa. Now, who the normal heartbeat, normal BPM, no? Maybe this is our check, yeah. Or be a bear 65 and 70. What you say? Between 60 to 100, no? And the normal heartbeat of any normal human being. Then we are trapped. 180. Lionel Scaloni, Uncle Trashia. I'm getting to Africa. Oh, now Utimusampa, Egypt. I'm 12 game pa. I was a game no more. And then come on, Garmin Fitness Tracking Company. And so they are about to try. Yellow one some at the MR about Lionel Scaloni, coach, Arima Argentino, my baby, 180 beat per minute. And also, it's me recording here. Our gamer, Egypt, and Argentina, boy, and on a come on, a Huranka says, oh, no, Huranka, our Kenya saying, so now you don't kaka pari. Now, Ubekaya 2022 World Cup, Wabra, Air France, it's me, Morocco, Fimono. Our semi-final, you know, we are the power. Our France, Paris. Now, you see, to trust some course on rest. Now, you say, Indian Quad 24/7. Our Paris. Now, in Germany, you say, you see, you're beefy up security. Our Air Paris. And you're for the agro for air quarter final game. No, you see, and you're some K2O authorities deploy air drones. A whole draw a burning fireworks. Wow, Nima Coco to Tunte, Bia, Ewa Honomono, Waso Ebe Shiepa. If say a bra, Eya Tunte, Ewa Eya Pari, and then you may, and say, Mbappe Beshego, no Biakochi Soloku, Akoto Tunte, who draw, and the Aquahadrian Hall authorities, almost Waso Ebe Shiepa. You say metro stations are whole draw, Massa, especially Uko Air. Leases, you be crossing it down. Oh, hold on, into wow, Paris, in children in German, Bomania, Nasa, quite with Jim, Nakofi and Tem. If you say, nay, metro stations, I hold on, you're about the tomb, proud to the game. Now, you see, it's 2022 FIFA World Cup semi final, on the Morocco Bueno, you see, until you see, Nipa 260, and yet, Chiamo, our France, Bebia, Paris, Quano, 167. I don't want to be chum, I'm with dear to dress them at Germany, and in Germany also, I want to say, so in today, in Tabana, say, you're beefy up security, our air paria, yellow ones, and the Emma, come up, pa, I want to say, so now, only say England, and in Norway, and a bepo, and now in Germany, and I said, yes, England supporters are, I'm going to copy about stadium, and bet 30,000 fans, 30,000. And I'm also a jump ticket. I'm a quack washer. England, NFM Puno, Norway game, no out to Musampa, and Obeshi Yepa. Oh, ho, not Lamin Yama. And your bopper, they say Lamin Yama, many people have seen Yami Yama, or seen Yami Yama, say Yami Yamano. Lamin Yama. Now, and they in central for bopper in the episodes. Oh, catch it. I call out Miswa, a woman said, oh, dear, grow monkey. Now, so what cap ya? Come here, say, and shut up, who won't kick up. And I say, oh, a thing. 2 months ni buso mienu ni me shada mo boru papa bia ye ya ba world cup man shada mo boru papa bia e plan kwa na adokro me kwa nya me kwa na ya madom se me wo atomic kakra me jina ho bobo 7 games ye o bo 7 games in a way different game altogether me pamcho munya butre kakra mame big game na mo shesha no e beba
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Oma Messi a World Cup. Kardashian also said, Oma Nina, Ashe 7-7, and Messi, Ashe 8 to her, into Ufe Pesa. Oma Messi 5+ big chances there. And Rani Kylian Mbappe, and a film put on Erling Haaland, Elho, Leandro Trossard. I call him Messi record for the most chances created. In a World Cup, in a single World Cup, most chances created in a single World Cup. Over here, 2022 FIFA World Cup, bro. Messi, he created 17 chances. Leandro Trossard, 2026. I don't swear to me, he created 17 chances, sir. In open play, yeah, they want some FJ, Emma, Kamakama, Pa, Elho. Michael Oliver, England for referee, but I'm going to play my World Cup, now say. Now, in Tiamina, I'm going to say, one shot, now Michael Oliver. One shot, maybe at the DD, I don't know about me, D. A World Cup finals, no. But in Tiamina, it's a one share. That's a quenya number. Say England, it's be realm of finals, sir. And yeah, they are papari, and so every team at this game, no. Samson as Argentina, and so I qualify at the quarterfinals, sir. And yeah, they are obeying at this game, no. Elho, you know, they said, yes, a conflict. Tawantawa Kaka, Edom, Untema, Utimusampa, and who ruling out of sir particular a final. England, Argentina, no, they qualify Biano, and yeah, they are Michael Oliver. And so it bit me a call the grand finale in Tisabia France in Norway Bidia. Michael Oliver and a bit the grand finale and then come back the sun. And so at the two the other one said Emma Kama pa and she said out when also Eguso H Gunmo. Now Michael Oliver said him send a game, no, so now yellow card ya or then miss it.

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0: numéro 1. 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
1: I have seen bad team win big tournaments. Good teams lose big tournaments. Good teams win big tournaments. So you can never rule out any football nation. Ghana inclusive. Good team. We are a good team. But person me winning World Cup. Ghana will be represented by our best players available at the time. Ghana will be very competitive. The target is that we are going to war, in quotes. And when you're going to war, you don't plan to lose any battle. You want to win. That is the vision. I'm extremely confident that we are going to war and we'll win the war.
2: I see us being ready by the time it's time for us to play our first games. Oh no, we should be hopeful. This is a World Cup that I believe I see us doing well. We may not have the best of players as we had maybe in some based on me playing together for some time, but we still have what it takes for us to go very, very far. Maybe possibly even win the World Cup.
3: Yena Kweku Ansah Albright ase na. Yen kase Happy Sports ni.

0: 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Eko, se we ya we se Black Bombers. 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De, ora me mao akwaba e de ba happy. 98.9 FM so.
1: Yeah, Heneba.
0: Bibi aboko de.
1: By the grace of Yesu, we are the din.
0: Ah, yeda Yesu as papa papa papa.
1: Oh yes. Oh,
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1: Yeah. Hi, Yakasa, a divine household.
0: No? Papa, papa, papa, papa. Yeah, yeah,
1: yeah, yeah, yeah. Royal priesthood.
0: Yeah, yeah, royal nation. Noa.
1: And
0: your noa.
1: We are chosen people.
0: We are chosen people. And your noa, Kaya Kumpa, Kayen Timi, ma.
1: Debbie, and so Yakoba, Senya, Elijah Koba, and Oya John. Elijah Koba, and no better than John.
0: And
1: Yakoba, and two bassa, see sooner. I also went to my and your baby. Oh, come back and now, oh, bread brutal.
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1: 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God Yesu. You say Elijah Wakwaba on air John.
0: Yes. Yes.
1: Your cover dance, your has to say, they'll say, your boy, a bright year, Paraman is so Yankupuini. Because Wakwaba, a binomusu ever has a sea, or my backup in different spirits representing other people you know your copper da
0: yedana se
1: yakopon angasa na aka chere enti yina yakopon asem so edi nanti abrabon mu yie pa mana so ni din aso ne ni ahye onu ni din nyum nyae ye popularity bi anye hia popularity nfo anye wute
0: aseda enka nyame na se uya we se Black Bombers and they omoko omekoya ahobobua ahead of the Commonwealth Games.
1: Yeah, yeah, poor publicity pa omunya de crap. Osa mo free press conference. Oh, na monya ho publicity. On your press conference, na media ba. Na monya ho publicity, na ya a bombers no, fighters no so media are get to know them. Oh, now we creative following. Sane ye no. I mean nim ne tia omun that I don't mean to be bia fi. How to generate publicity for the Ghana's most glorious sport. But anyway, I'm going to go to the house. I'm going to go to the house. I'm going to go to the house.
0: And you monitor your training and after so, Commonwealth Games proper. No, so, you have said that I'm going to go to the Commonwealth Games, you know, just here on the 26th. On the 23rd of July, on the 23rd of July to 2nd August, and a chassis, it was the city of Glasgow, it was Scotland, and a chassis, and a behe said, ye bekunina, na ye de honsemunina, abre Ghana for. Now, echo, walk up, we unim crofo, mose, ye cornin sansa, and ye abandon sansa, uni omo ya drinks ha.
1: You better say. Mecha studio hall in your mom one production phone in any motive phone in any mechanic say first na mechanic say team no e bo modern man try say na ye yetu so say team no beti ma ye no say na o your introduction before na make us how can say team no team try group no and team no ya dey say team try group no and nam nshishaya ni ai ahobua na enso ni ya de call World Cup ni ti no enam santi no tim no ya de se etimi tra group stage no
0: ya de because America krebu na nka ye ko tournament say ya ye free group no na eden pa the last time
1: and
0: in fact
1: even with all the preparations you know yeah so we are all the preparations clutch me about 10 preparatory matches kura we are na say we coach na bon still,
0: where
1: you
0: went
1: from first group stage.
0: Into
1: the difference this time, they say this time we had a coach. Into now, even with poor preparations, it's me call beyond the group stage. You know, last time, you know, yeah, all the preparations, we had all the best of preparations, and so and I'm saying coaching, yeah, new coach, you know, near the of full coach, I got shower, you know, yeah, you from first group matches, now you in from. This is the lesson. Time be a no matter what, even sad time no cry no. Cut out, you know, team no now a more better place than this time. And so no, and I'm saying this time you know, even with injuries, I had team no near doing you now because you have a coach, but to be manager, even with poor preparations, hey, I did say last time too. Lesson is that time be a we should go for a very good coach, elite coach always. And they can quarter final now. You could do last time, oh, South Africa. No. I'm giving it to my father. Say, your preparations, you know, as we hear, echo, yeah, your Pamu, or Funu coach, you know, and Tama, yeah, Pep, better coach. I'm going to say, I'm going to finance the drinking, you know, because you're happy that. You bet my, and a Ghana so I am per se dear quick chica because young people be brain new say Ghana ya G world title our under 17 at the under 20 at this a bronze our Olympic Games Ghana cry African team first African team at bronze ya G medal our Olympic Games when you have Ghana for about somewhere Ghana the same Ghana and pound Ghana for ya G in the past. And yet, even just there for AFCON, you're under 17 pre noon. At under 20, then you're the only African country near the Nassau Morocco war at me bang, and the crown moon young pine, you know, with the same skill. And the sound of my garden, you tried that in the past, and quite best in your first year, I was a very good coach near 20 Kanye. Your best aqua transfer was that. Next World Cup, you say, boom, well, you see some boom, by now, near the woman, and say so. The back of semi final, you know, World Cup itself, now, class, a bit magic, you know. And yeah, they also, your dreams say, you mean, you bit magic, pa, no, I say, or say, you should say, a crona, a barber da hono, young wine, you know, and side crono, now, you know, what the next World Cup.
0: Na sa a crono. 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
1: 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And yes, I ye white crony, Emia, Ashada, Manipana, Atiumuke. Say bear bene ya, Debbie, say bear, Obenya, Ahuto, and ya more ding, etima kum more, Ama or my Ghana. Until yen media for one, ye wa a so dick, get sick, get sick, get sick, get sick, papa, papa, papa, papa. Then also a crew. Now I didn't say then you be ah.
0: Eh, I know na be busi. I then aye na.
1: Oh, say you want to me know we are break. Not just say you waste you be our time. So it's here for no time. So who here? Eh, you mean jamma politicians? No so amu and emia and why you jamma? What you say? A crew no. At that politicians any effort for no amu na amu a crew down amu. Nti. Yeah, ka omo mo pra no no. Yeah, no say white crown ni na. Yes, sign crown na healing ba. Nti number 1, before we build we have to heal. Go em ya pa nti no pokra aka ho asem ba ko mpo. Em fa mo. Nti yeah media na o say ye. Untimi hwe Blasters minister no say ono na de beba. Omo nka ho. Omo ni FFO ni na mo boku su atafre. I'm not going to create problems, but Mecca Bibiama Minister, Black Stars Minister, Kofi Idi Adams. In spite of the fact that I have to give him credit, say, Prince and Kayan qualified to begin with to the World Cup. When he says, I'll go back and forth. Say, I'll take his sound decisions that I'm going to do. Is that okay?
0: Mekai pa.
1: Many one come talk about on and off the radio space. Ano, Bayan was in no coach, no one impressed with him. So one take his position now and can work up, cry and qualify. Just as young qualify for AFCON. Intimidating the two by one. But anyway, you know, Jubilee House, I'm buying. Make up quiet and fast, I'm crony by you. I'm buying, yeah, say. I'm on Tanichi, because I'm on Tak of Yadams, Echi. Rather than I'm on Tak, a Ketokrokuni, Randia Bemuchi. I'm on Makafa, a full coach Abrena, young qualified for AFCON. I'm on Mom and a Jubilee, and Kota, which you said, young people Otuado. Anna, I'm a rich compromise. Kofa, share for bye.

0: okay.
1: Mm.
0: Chef Abaye no na buan me qualify. Nti me say qualification for this World Cup there. I will always credit Kofi Idi Adams. Because one could take his position now and can be down to Adusa and can qualify for World Cup.
1: And the decision is me coach we on your be a me fancy no, me feeling no, and you know.
0: And your personal, or dream in my home.
1: Oh, yes.
0: Or dream in my home. I say personal, then one say, we down the Sahana, you can qualify you. Now, we are in India, you have to take responsibility. And I know there, I will always credit him forever and ever. But and what you know, on one penny for one so I'm one, I'm quota a get a crocuni around the album, which and you need chef by the okay, you qualify. You qualify, you know, meaning so me assure so would see. Still, not Kofi Adams say, umpe a but to add on your good enough for the kind of aspiration. God, look back and now press the mama, Casa Ghana, back with you, welcome. Emma on Kofi Adams, Suka said Ghana is primed to win the World Cup. There's a sad year, and they send you to Adu now, so the echo, and I'm a boy. It's no, of course, Suka said on Pet Otuado. But Jubilee House, Emma, Niche, Essan, the stance, Echo Emma, Omo Baki, GFN, Ovano, Onu Mama, Audrey, or Mino Hono, Emma, Manica, said on Jan Oyeno, and Emma, Nico, a but to add the Bomu crowd, I call a sorry some comma Thanksgiving. So, okay,
1: Mikaipa.
0: Aha. I don't know how I know. Because, say, Baki Idi Adams, I keep a permanent term, you're better coach. Because I say, quarterfinals were more, you are still. Okay, that's all. Anyway, and then, you know, let's say, the people have won 1-0 against GFA. And decided I'm almost won by Pamu Schaefer, 9-1-1. Because Schaefer, no. Kofi Idi Adams cast on pill to add on it in a mic of an abaya and amboa. It's my palm me help me out to add on a Miss Mapam Mustafa 911. No one was a man and somewhere to him. So, ain't you know? And I say, finally, in Guasi 5-1 by a Jeffrey for Penny, you're replacing him. And they're replacing now, Unipa CQ by Quiros by Carlos Quiros. The experience in this world of 40 years coaching, ne boy I manage to me, I manage the team. I make team no overachieved. Team no crampo no. Met my catcher say, "You are not a picky team no." I can say that.
1: Mana.
0: Oh, they said team no. Un some guy say before time of best team no man onye coaching coach akwenye say o coach team no. Not deadline up on. So unimisa. First match,
1: or born the first in the competitive game, no. Now you're submitting list, but he supervised.
0: I know who tuned in, but
1: he supervised the submission of the list.
0: So now see, me say one handle team, no, and who said Omunye da, and so now list no and I'm a boy.
1: Now say on your opportunity, Sanka the friendly match against Mexico, no, Quebec or Wanko.
0: Debbie. Oh yes, I know we die in from so sad team no yon a picky yet. When you say we a coach, I won't offer with Timo. One offer with players, no one on my cobalt match, no my preparation as a cobalt match. They are afraid Timo, I'm also quite an alcohol, or gas away. Ah, and I Prince Refi, Chapapa no one acquire.
1: Media, the Minimunister Samre, no near Blasters coach. Into any collapse, any players be a Beba Bontin be as Blasters players, you know. I mind thinking a your non our friend because Onuna no know your coach.
0: Just sometimes thinking, be sure you're wrong, and I'm a boy. Or your coach on paper, I wouldn't say, Sat Tim and Yon a picky. It's the young kind of cracker play. Oh, who plays Nupo no moon trainee? Was Uncle Bomach. Now Prince Annie Eno. 10 years Annie Eno. Onuna also, oh, who plays, no? No, we are training. I saw a couple match, and I just
1: sir, ideally, sir, I say.
0: And to Samba, no, Ambassador, no better than what you are to Marco. Sabi, on your Funu coach. Obia, our coach in Real Madrid, that. A coach in Portugal, Ronaldo, our coach in it. And to Ufis, a woman, or no picky team in your training. Ufis, a couple match, and our opponents is all called. One carbay. Which right thinking person in this world would do that? It would be fine from someone, no. So what's he say? Ain't you know?
1: Ain't he obone ni onwa ye ne players, F players, and no the ball or submitting on the first and on the second or ball match.
0: And you're not a friend, please. Be a one who are more better than from,
1: but you don't have to see them before you call them.
0: Ah, but my patch is a place, you know, and you're almost skill kick you. So if you are with them, no more train now, show one. Even one attitude in Tikro be on him, Bob, or be attitude to the better bench. So, him, sir.
1: But son wants to catch and say, before cry, you be on villain, no, I share. Tapes, many hours of players, you know, tapes.
0: Now, sir, I was watching your tape. When I a coach, so and so, so we your coach are different. He also, I said, the man was never given an opportunity to succeed. He never had the opportunity. Into by the time I know about the first match, they are submitting list no put that. And I'm a boy, a day before.
1: The list he signed to be published, sir, Yen Fenko. He signed that way, sir.
0: Man, that's why you're not signing him, but me say you're not a friend.
1: Now, there one friend, no be sign here, ko.
0: I say, why did you choose or the end, ko? Until you submit to cry, now you're not a hunu cry. What happened, sir, or the end, ko? And to more signing, or better near the ako.
1: And to any list, into an affray.
0: Eh, but when you say, ah, minimse, person, you're technical. But me, me can't no cry now. A woman say, please, no, and you're not a finalist, no, you're not. Okay, and what you
1: but what can same be say? See, I don't understand. I see all my man opportunity to succeed. I don't understand.
0: Oh, that's a winning. I don't want a preparation. What I'm not making preparation, you know, on how many matches no nine apart from Ghana. Tim Ben or ball one pair catch me one friendly match before World Cup. Tim Ben,
1: Ghana and Kwan.
0: Now, because you have an opportunity to succeed, I also want to say.
1: Oh, so the factors, you know, the factors, you know, was against everybody. Tell me now, you are pointing on it.
0: So, who can also be a prepared number?
1: Say, yeah, no, yeah, yeah, mistake. Yeah, no, no, we enumerated the mistake in our year.
0: I'm making us say, oh, no, no, when you have an opportunity to succeed. Oh, no, I'm not even when you have an ultimate call, then free group. And also, I'm on credit.
1: And to be a could do and every credit, you know, is to the coach.
0: Oh, yes. And of course, sir, DFF won a high or no. And to remember, DFF won also credit. Because of government, we have a high, different coach. And Kabaya disastrous. So, on the channel. And I'm saying, oh, no, no, high, no, no, no, so to me, I am Kunya, in spite of all the difficulties, you know, I must bring your credit, say, I'm high, no. Oh, no, no, high, and yet any other person. You know, coach Nidia, we didn't give him an opportunity to succeed. On one a year, Kunya, why you are there, Papa said, or to be transformed players are not gonna find new one did you overnight. Overnight, a Jerome Opokuni, a deity, a nominal reserve to Sally Suni, Diku. Send a I'm up on the home. As a coach, you know, a Kunya Kakunya, or to be transformed one. My son, I am new to the team. She gave me a code. She gave me a sir. I'm not for you to do anymore. I mean, there might have been one or two lapses, but oh, he did very well. And the coach in there, why are there strong?
1: Auntie, are you surprised, sir? What basse or see your person or stepping away from the blasters?
0: I see your person and I was with him.
1: Oh, sir, there's we've been so actually, sir. Onu the wire ready, sir. F if one be man extension, or wire ready. There are some sports journalists, almost so many nakasa in private.
0: Let me say, you know, no true bag, and I'm also addressing to the people of Ghana.
1: Yeah, yeah.
0: If I now true my own, sir, of a sort now, guy.
1: No, dear me, who need the OC or per se was stepping down as GA. Blasters.
0: Was he acquainted to an IA to know? Uncle B. And she acquainted to an honest with him. I've heard the baby. Then I want to ask you simple English, your actually. Eh? But some way I'm creating confusion. Only pay was it acquainted to know Uncle B. Another one.
1: I say, I woke up acquainted to Nana.
0: And was one could be answered the year woke up according to answer or true and I'm a boy. And you're in or true.
1: See if you a year Friday, Sunday, and or true.
0: And yes, I couldn't know who was I'm no worker. Oka future. Oh, sir, what my near my say, in future, Sepe Wagana for.
1: Ah. Now, oh, qua, baby, una better in the end.
0: Oh, sir, or the Ghana for until only Ghana for Nekasanya, and yet a politicians in the GF before some no, okay, I'll catch a Ghana for. Who's all dying, as I said, your man opportunity to serve the people of Ghana. Into one on him, I end the essay, and some war ha. Well, one. So a penny moon, so a penny moon, Yakora,
1: what
0: you say? Penny moon, dear. On him say, I went to an Ghana air corner, a football journey, no. Say, forever and ever, I copy say we are the best, eh? Into more call forward, no. Men who were anywhere, and yet, when you say, environment and then yet. And what do you have? What's the one thing I say, or say, or call? Or call? A simple
1: environment created by a hifo.
0: And yet, if any politicians, you know. Now, why move you?
1: Na said the FN ni a politician omo ya answer omo ma the enabling environment for the team to thrive.
0: Prince man repeat jargon so omo enable environment mean bia omo enable environment bia
1: ah yama appearance fee yama qualification bonuses yama hotel ye bibia ma that is an enabling environment.
0: Bless now almost same fata ye do mure remuno and only enabling environment.
1: There's no evidence of say players be a omunya ye do mure rem.
0: Unipa Raman, show us where jai a kuna yakuno. Also on kumbio, and by son of berem.
1: Oh, say echo, ne form or de berem ni di dear, nanke so numpune or start you.
0: A banshan one starting.
1: Ah, and no name one waka cra because former. Or the former or the end in the domestic league, man a club.
0: Minchawano, Wuna now Cassette, now coaching, and now I hear tape now, and who only parama wana qualifiers, no tape now, also a great qualifiers, no. Oh, who knew
1: there be some qualifiers in the one movie.
0: Ah, that's how we qualify for the World Cup, no, baby.
1: Any other matches of the players,
0: especially the qualifiers.
1: Largely, yes.
0: Aha, oh, who rama home?
1: There be
0: even one point a cheat 2 years cry on who knew him, and they're a better than one friend. The young kind of crow, as some know, just say, meaning the entire demand is ever kind of crow.
1: No, but and yet the same coach in Suna, after the Panama win, or my team, no, a day, some time off, so on betting me a cook room, acquire near my play a coya. Or see what change here and untino, one man now more born, if you mark could see a free moon.
0: Said the minim yenta, sadden how. Who is that on free gun, coach, on your gun and you? The standard you higher than the typical gun and he. And to your club by discipline, you have my amount time, one by, no, I don't know. Because a typical gun and you own him time, man.
1: Enuntino player no bemount or bemount resource amount successes in enuntino will ego nti umfane mo.
0: And your ego.
1: Nay then.
0: Mission number one, on ya kwara or your penny moon. Enna, one share and brother, mon combra this time. Wa one bas at time, then one on near no way. No way, swan yansa womb, senebea, a beb wow. I reform mo.
1: At the detriment of the whole nation.
0: Yeah, detriment. Oh, I need England to buy a crowd, but you might hold the England goal. So they are detriment. Ah, coach, now I had the upper one about so no more person of Bonetti. Now, I'm on the animal who jaw. Politicians need every four. No, I'll be born with you. I'm on the own woman.
1: No, may question will be a decision. May question will be a. Any decision I'm making, coach, you know, this
0: is our ball coach in Abaso. I am one.
1: Now, are we supposed to say a more coach in Abaso?
0: Nanka, Nanio, Ghana, new coach, Benavit, my.
1: Now, send yes, Ghana, new coach in Kwani, a funner than a co World Cup.
0: And Miss Gansa, Miss Senior Engineer, why aren't you when you saw?
1: Eh,
0: when you saw him?
1: Many dear and so because. Mr. Success and Kasi a Timitra baby a try, no.
0: Ah, with preparation, I know. Oh, we call you magic. Maybe what?
1: Nenye the same magic eno yi ye against England no. Obo na baso wo ho no.
0: I say group stages and what track group no. Akọ round of 32. No anya o debut. Hey Prince wo ho wan wan. 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
1: Eye microphone enti microphone ti na me kasa ma o tibi.
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1: Sir, but sir, can walk up and yes, on COVID and COVID. And the end, and the Senka, obey me, I can say we mako and nine cra, and Timanko and Numa and Yahri.
0: There's a Yahri and Kawakoi, a Hiano, and Tino Koino, and Tino Nianta Mikasa and say, and Nam said, not on only team, your first team are unqualified, but to the World Cup, eh, man. Now, Opera or Cobra Cup in Tino, and my negotiations in Tiano. Because any Ghana and Kawun co what you say? It's the woo yeah everyone yeah woo queros favor. So what you say?
1: Yes.
0: And yes our negotiations you know on yes strong. It's yeah favor and yeah do call. And also yeah in favor. And a company in your problems, you know.
1: Hmm. Now echo minimse what minister no interview about ticket Ghana for bebre, especially the Ghanaians in the diaspora. Every issues of said yeah ticket in a year because of president announcement okoye ewo London. Say ticket in a yatono.
0: Yet me for president Ben.
1: His Excellency John Dramani Mahama.
0: Aha. What's why then?
1: Ne UK. Say essence mti yent me for Ghana for Kolinti getine duduona ako. Said your ticket in a coin, minimum, sir, minister. No, I interview addresses our concerns. And what is our concerns in Ibia? What do you say?
0: Okay, my dream is in future, and they say, yes, I promise Libya. Wow, person con wild cultural ticket call.
1: They said, yeah, mama, be brio, no, no,
0: sir, all over the world, omamuye developed countries, you know, sir, no, muye. Obia nyuwa yama no one city and e try edit ticket amano amafo nim say next World Cup say amafo start year savings now for the next World Cup
1: in Saudi Arabia
0: and yam nko a anya Saudi Arabia for the next two next one now Morocco ka ho no ah Portugal ka ho
1: no 34 mo na Morocco ni Portugal account 20 30 no 30 ni de eye Saudi Arabia
0: yeah pardon me. Mm. Next World Cup, and I'm on for 30 year savings now. For that, I'm on beyond you are. Apart from near Mumma in this car, Mumma, yes, I'm to say, you try to take it out, man. I'm on more brochure. There'll be our brochure, there's a person called Nanus obeys the credit card. You're in this car, Mumma, also born a recognized supporter group, sir. Yeah, I can say, you better want more pay. Sponsorship, I'm almost say, yeah, your sponsorship drive will come.
1: Sure.
0: And then the answer will be Brianco.
1: I'm the Kakrakoy.
0: I said, oh, question now, Miss Andy, I'm going to you, man. I said, I know, man, for Kakra. Say, and the answer will be Brianco. Because saying, yes, can be Brio, huh? Say, I can't cry, who I can't be the cry issue.
1: Oh, some minister, and say, oh, bow, be booning in our quanta.
0: And the prince, who minister, I don't can't cry, and I won't answer me.
1: Oh, Ekwade, as an onkano kure
0: say. Yeah, Mr. Minister said, coach, you know, I just say, wanka say onkano kure.
1: Esreno, nengkrofo. Enkrofo, ti, Ekw, enkrofo, ama uska. 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Oma ma uska. Udi ako World Cup. Oba, is even fair, say, enkrofo, with respect to enkrofo, na afro, no. Ni webu mwa konta.
0: Wow, wow, wow.
1: No one wants to
0: echo. Unim coach, sir,

0: Unipa Kofi Adams, Unim ne record waha regarding transparency. Unim. Yeah, boxing committee, your presentation report was on the public. Why?
1: Onye ba mi wo copy.
0: Me record na me bo akire no, say refim ti me kai. O kan say obeye wanye. Yeah, white paper. Maybe I won't him. If we work on the white paper, me I miss me can be with my own resources. We work on the white paper. Yeah, no, so to this date and by o kan say obeye onye.
1: Na say mo recommendation. Mo recommendation am here say on certi IMC say wa ya mo ya dwuma. Koso.
0: Yeah, onye na make out titie. In America, no, Mr. Onye transparent, and I will say, won't you say, and I'm a true.
1: No, man, me too, man, cassette.
0: Me, Unim, I'm sorry.
1: But minim,
0: minim, coach, you know, who can say on my penny cards on your transparent? Okay.
1: On for budget, ye blasters, budget, BBR.
0: BBR, but blasters on your transparent. On my penny and crumble, why you need to cook it? You said that Bissano, well, radio station said, coach, you know, I have queries on your channel, can say, well, to this day, so unkind.
1: No, or sister, I'm ready, on kind, dear BBR.
0: I'm in your kind, and kind myself, your kind, say, what can I say? Me see. On my number now, you did taxes, no extra black stars, no. We have a right to know. Your bisan was studio or so on to this date. The way you'll be our sanity.
1: And on to say, Sika or Gigi Fring, individuals, any corporate organizations, you want to, or bar, or may any public.
0: Or be on kind of creative unity.
1: Equasma, Medassi, Medassi,
0: I say, or be on kind of creative unity.
1: Minim obi a onka no kure omo a minim omo nyina omo ka no kure enti minim enti odi eh
0: eta open up our one ma gba ma
1: eko asma pa
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0: o se wa pa cho.
1: Oh, okay, and yet your problem, but or the statement.
0: Yes, we are Kofi Adam Subayo. Hey, you can grow. Yo, yes, with you. When you say yes, with you, now, okay,
1: me say, who say after the World Cup, GFA president, Unia Ketwaket, yes, or the statement, Abba public, who ye?
0: What's the saying?
1: Oh, who statement in
0: echo? And I'm also a patcho, and I'm assuming me who's all patcho, and you know.
1: Okay, one patcho. I'm making reference to the statement.
0: But I also can draw home. Hey, you. When you say yes, you tell me, okay,
1: okay, yeah. Umbeso be kaketa semna, oyonia, and two perso be cana sem, and two dear, yeah, infancy.
0: Intimate
1: Ampa sɛ wonte ampa
0: as I also come and meet me, tear my baby apart at chop on the one.
1: There be, oh dear, you can't me, dear. So, Unima, okay. Aha, okay, any, ewa ha, we dear. We dear, and yet, and yet, I didn't part a wa be ampo. Mentino, impact,
0: a chop on
1: the impact, or see, our journey ended at the. Oh, at the round of 32. Oh, Albright. Uh-huh. Okay, well, see, our journey ended in the round of 32 of the tournament. And as disappointing as this is for all of us, we have immensely proud of the team for the courage and the passion they portrayed in representing the country, he said in a statement on the FA website. Into same way, Anna, make way a you could of the assembly. Or see, the football is a journey of both triumph and triumph and learning. Every challenge strengthens our resolve, and every experience prepare us for future opportunities. And to the oppressor Kenyan, and say, we young Koye, but you were another opportunity. Akwenya wohwa ye betimi di akọ na yakọ bọ ye homodin we na unu aketoa ode baa ya ye ka ehu ensem a mepese minim se wa kupa e na mpese o comment ya onso onpese
0: okay. 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
1: mi pa cho minim pa
0: nti ntro ade se ye betro ada obi de se obetimi aye. Yeah, that DNA was what Trust say. Need DNA and say, and only here, they be a court tournament. No, all the players in the room. San, why, wouldn't him. Even Tama, Onyambe, president, or not head coach, crowd, or person, or be some questions, or they're to Facebook. I don't know for me, me players in him. Wouldn't him. And to San, or because why, and I don't know, say a bomb who buy, not on to me, because when yes, and then you watch Ronald, and you're only here. Then him the DNA. Want to be true ABC, but that will be a every A to Z. No, you need words. No, you know. Bet me the word be a carbon. And you know, the you need who record. I have one in Unipa Ketekruku. And you know, you watch one. You bet you know, so I can A and B. You have any DNA? Any modus operandi? Ni MO. San or Tia Cassandra or Becan, so obey people from. And you know, no, see a single crying. And now see a single crown, unim so on a problem child or your problem child or Ghana football, unim. And where are the adults in the room? Until I may catch or say, yeah, media for no say a cyclone and yet deal before any politicians. Who's a medical cancer? And to Omono, the end to ensure almost a Omono moon lead charge and tell almost the same to near GD. Derby, Omo MO, I based on DNA. DNA is with the. On obi aye crooked there obi den waka je on straighten no ho
1: medase eko medase
0: enti ehia ruler
1: eye
0: am an straighten the crooked enti we message on my opinion president John Dramani Mahama say on your intervention significant interventions won him say ye hia public interest committee our GFO so won him say akwenya wo ho ebetimo aye na wo se ye
1: sa committee ni de se ye de to sa committee ni so
0: this am your head my head dey I won't be part of it.
1: Ah, you want to be head of the public?
0: I want to no anya sir, I want to ti asam na me can me say say me nye head of it dey I won't be part of it,
1: the public interest committee of the GF, you know.
0: And this am me head of sa committee, yes, I won't be part of it because me in some ACC were committee level won him say Nanti Tias and Mobile, no, Nana do time. Only San Normalization Committee, yet I ad hoc committee, soon San Amicano.
1: Anne.
0: Ah, and the last year, so soon say a tea committee, Boxer Ebu and Amicano.
1: Meh.
0: Ah, minimum summer, a cost of committee level. Semi near head that I won't be part of it.
1: Medase Echo, Medase. And no, a ye senior, a ye journalist, Echo Asthma, and or say the acquire no a ye crooked. Bright, na yen fa course kakra. Or see a quino a crooked. Ain't he a see a straighten, sa a quina? A ye crooked, ye cast a be a crooked, a church, ain't he? Won't me who de a woe nim potting. Ain't he no, as a president, a ye interventions, serious interventions, and one of them are proposing a public interest committee, our Ghana Football Association. Numbers, you know, 0555-6572-780-551-5639-16. Yemfa 5 calls. Na afi ye who said the echo. Your floor say, oh, referee, yemfa. Yes, sir. Your floor say, oh, referee, yemfa.
2: Sir Micah, refer Jingano.
1: Sir Micah, Kasa, meet you.
2: You said, okay, you see, a seminar before catcher. Mr. Nanji, you know, the same thing happened in Mount. You lost of idea. Oh, Nanji, you know, let me say, the short of idea, that's how I can put it. God, I didn't tell you, I didn't quite hear me, I said, I didn't tell you, we were free. Yeah, under 20, under 17, players, we were. Now, which I am, Waha. Now, we see which in Tio, Abu, she said, somebody will say, Obia, ni fani, Bab, Ebra, and Babi, Jisa, and Ogana, and Bobo. Uja ye fed visene and we nina guha. And I would change you about he short of ideas. A similar before catcher we are umware bediabu. This man he demonstrates you. Support and enjoy any police for magitum. A yet demonstrating red. They two was our office war. I didn't tell about your first division and I also change you about it. So we are players. Obiani fine Baba register. That's me. Yeah, first division, second division. So, umu yeso posa ha. This man, bye.
1: Sir Micah, me dasi. Sir Micah, ena atene kafri ajiriga no no. Ye fro say off referee him fa. Fre 0555-657278 ena 0551-563916 na fa wajenchere ebra. Soka bet say offer a great opportunity to win even when you are losing. Ano eya soccer chance. For 10 plus matches. Na matches na be funny na all sne that's no. Say ye 1.30 or higher. 1.30 or higher. Ulu su one game. Ewa matches are offer any mwa. Still ye be rewarded.

0: Mateo Kujas, Mateo Kujas. 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And you might be single. Caesar, Messi Loco. Emma Bessinoco. And I said, I'm a person who would you come here to your wife?
1: Come on,
0: 200,000 Ghana cedis and Canadian ska 2 billion. And the illegal connection to Abrochire. The Ahefa and Abetusi. Ubetusi and Canadian ska 2 billion cedis. No one's not Ghana. And that's the illegal connection here. They must have a quabrochire. Nobody knows. Which one will you choose? Ubeti Sikano. And I saw about your connection. I brought you the adobe called them when you're quantity and so. What is a police care chain? Wow, now who did you get ever baby don't want to tell? I said, for sure, we're betting me a sword, what be fear. Between that options, me a new way, be a here for an arbitrary. So I tell you, I'm near Naya home. Hey, you're Naya home, and you're walk for grand
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0: And they are not sharing a Lego. Make out so with you, happy drive, higher happy 98.9 FM. And son, I had I walk with you, I walk for one crowd, so nobody has them to open us. So by now, they'll be our credit already. Lulu, let me be sassy. You have a current state in my prim prim. Yeah, mo 200,000 Ghana cedis. That is, and can it discard 2 billion? And they. An illegal connection to a brochure. A brochure, you don't be calling them mum. And you don't be calling castle. You don't be calling back door. Ah, who do her cranny at you with Mr. Boba? So it's an illegal means of traveling.
1: Okay.
0: Between 200,000 Ghana cedis to stay in Ghana, any illegal connection for you to go to abroad, then for the virtues.
1: Which is 200,000, no? Because me the business. I mean, I'm fast forward within a year or two, baby. I basically am a mistake. Oh, me that on Lizzie shit or Lizzie tomato mix, Lizzie products, Lizzie macro, Lizzie products. I make a note here, say, you know, and it's a scar woman because if one of my tone, I'm a double scanner. I'm a same fast forward super. It's a scanner. I'm a distributor. Okay. I'm a coach. If I saw also, this is shit all. And you need tomato mix now.
0: Hey,
1: hot cake, Papa. It's meant to not cry. Yeah,
0: until it's the
1: actual. My age, you know, illegal connection. They're doing with Mr. Uncle.
0: Mm-hmm.
1: I'm not sweet, too. Mm-hmm. You can be honest.
0: I'm not sure music. I can't walk around. I want to hear my baby play. Wagana.
1: Only Miss Kawa cry. Ha. Only Miss Kawa Ghana.
0: Kawa Ghana.
1: May come chill. In Silver, no mommy 20,000. No mommy 1 year. He said, me.
0: But double na mano.
1: I mean, see.
0: Kai.
1: Oluwa is involved. Oluwa indeed is involved. It's a connection it to Toma Obi.
0: Okay. Obi DJ.
1: Gangster. Over Libya.
0: Obi.
1: We're surviving.
0: 200,000 Ghana cedis.
1: Scary.
0: 200,000 Ghana cedis. And an illegal connection to Abrochire. The head for Abrochire. Illegal connection.
2: Oh yeah, yeah. Now say, Mr. Musa say illegal, say legal, say me penisa.
0: Also, there be say can be maybe I know the answer.

0: Me kohe. Me kome kome kome.
1: Obo cooperative illegal.
0: Eh.
1: And we ice for what you want with Mr. Abor Baga now.
0: She. Omo ice am your hot. She. Forget the crowd. Forget the ice.
1: How much you see illegal aboriginal connection over 200,000
0: Ghana cedis? Much you see, because 200 maso musa amen who see.
1: Well, what's
0: wrong? Eba wa sha ice for nusaba. Share.
1: You know me to grow how? What's 200 mwa?
0: O maso musa amen who see.
1: Oh wow.
0: Amen who see, amen who see. Ofa ha, okoha, ofa ha, okoha, omo wa na sao. Be dia manasa 200,000.
1: Enka ni diska 2 billion. 2 billion o, 1 million o, 2 billion.
0: Ain't mean to car, old Gino. Who see, I've been ain't mean to. Ain't he way penamic it anna, Missy Miniaji? Miniji, what he ain't mean to see, I've been no.
1: Just say yes, comes with Yeska.
0: Jetto, no, ain't mean to.
1: Motivation.
0: Motorbike, I am. Okada, I am.
1: Yamaha.
0: Boxer, any money? Hey, I hear. Not 20,000.
1: Yes, sir.
0: Oh,
1: 20,000. Yes, sir.
0: Oh.
1: Bounce 20,000 without risk. Abroad, no
0: risk. Life, your risk, and she take care no more. Now forget this at 20,000. No. It's a crowd here. Hey, who better to pay that manasa? Who better to pay that manasa?
1: Ah well.
0: Eh. Hey. Within a year, ABS 200,000 met me answer. Cause me kwa daily 200 cedis on just on fuel. Imagine. In 200,000 a summer me cry into main price at said the hopa and the panic crash in Bessin Yon kwa. Ah, my channel. Cause me so mwa sound. Maybe a little.
1: So the business, Lizzie Shito.
0: Ah, okay.
1: Buying and selling, distributor, retailer.
0: Buying and selling, fine. On buy and on sell it. Look, I had the vote for him. What day you buying? What was it? Or your bar? In the ice water.
1: When your boys buy
0: that
1: much, stop limiting
2: it to gender based. You understand?
0: Nah, me.
2: Somebody can equally also go through this illegal. Also make it. It's when you say because me your
0: buying
2: is 200,000.
0: Or say buy and sell. I don't know if you can equally buy now. We'll play buy and sell, buy and sell, and send them.
2: There may be a phone line, so don't you bet it. Guys, we should make sure I can say, Umbe, this canoe, it's your business.
0: Send there.
2: Your guys are my near beer business, no, so a fatal more. About of our race watch, perfume, shirts, like a lot of things, like, you know, jewelries and stuff like that. Umbe, the bones has canoe within 6 months. Now, we'll go so, Nam Libya, coin so,
0: Hold on.
2: Italy. Eko titi we.
0: O nse o.
2: Apple.
0: O 20,000. O so be business. O bo onma 20,000 po. Onya ni bi asia no no we wie. O bi so onma e bi ana 50 Ghana po keke. Ene e ye onu nje tire o se den. So as you say, enti minu 200 ni bi e. My power,
2: I don't have a problem with that. All I'm saying is, men can say, me here or buying, saying, I'm missing my buy and sell with the 20,000. Because some guys can equally also trade with that 200,000 and they will triple the money within 6 months.
0: Come on, one hour, I didn't go for a
2: car. Yeah, that's also didn't go for a car. What's me or buying tears? So you are talking for the women. No, I'm also speaking with for the guys. Say, Obama, we switch me up, Ray. And I make us a mismatch. And I must make us say, what's me or Bantia? And I make compare say, another guy switch me up, Fra Castle, up to 200,000 because Ninia being to obey the bone within 6 months. Now that's what Libya after now we do Italy.
0: You can't go Libya, he said.
2: You're like, no, remember, I didn't show you. You don't know men are very industrious.
1: I love Lulu's vim.
2: Of course.
1: I like it.
2: Because a lot of men in Ghana here, no, they are very industrious. So, so almost at 200,000 now. Within 6 months, Nika boots, a bayer ma with items, all torn man for a mo glasses, cra sunglasses, cra no, Baku and the boy is saying, maybe 500 cities, but obviously, I did 1,005. Depending on the do you understand?
0: Oh, okay,
2: it's happening. Hello,
0: hi.
2: So, men can send me your bank here. Call
0: it's happening factory, on her side,
2: yeah.
0: On my side. Kia.
1: It won't happen.
0: Jackpot.
2: It is a bad badger.
1: Ah, well. Oh, saying, yeah, my 200,000 Ghana cedis, sir, Tinafie, and I see a more illegal connection, sir, called Aburutire. Dear, and I'll bet you see.
0: If you hold on.
2: Why is she holding on?
0: 200,000, right?
2: Don't convert it into dollars. Because in a dollar,
0: how
2: now?
0: How many days in your world? A year? 365.
1: Yes, please.
0: By 200 cedis daily. Hey, I ain't. Hey, bah. With 200,000. Matra Debia Mitotota Sam Fuona 20,000 Ebersantem
1: by in a year
0: 365 just a year no we were 73,000 just for food clear.
1: Yes, if I see can do business, I got a photo for.
0: Who's the old mommy? Got a business.
1: Okay, you're open, Adam. You're over the bedroom.
2: And what chance is that you will not know? Mm. Or the other thing? And you're Uban or the year?
0: Me the jolly.
2: And you're Uban or the year? Who's on your business person? On your business minded?
0: Me the jolly.
1: I'm the most serious girl down for.
2: Of course.
1: Your business venture.
2: And I don't know what I mean one because that's 200 nano or the Uba or the name of the bedroom. So you have transportation for a Juma. Jamaica not here, say.
1: Right.
2: And also, yeah, Juma, and I sub Uber, no, so many more than 20,000.
1: And then who took you of a personal thing?
2: And your personal, no, catch me, say. It's not metone. It's not metone.
1: Eh, your grandma is on Santa. Between 200,000 Ghana cedis and the illegal connection to a bridge, therefore, the virtues from 0551 563 916. Scatter to a studio, 0551 563 916, and as a 0555 657 278. Hello.
3: Hello.
1: Good afternoon. Hey, evening. That's a say yo. Boko, odo di ni baby of every. Papa phobia.
3: Mate.
1: Ah, yes, yo. The end of it, you see.
3: Yo, but so. Maybe some of them are different than how.
1: Oh, wow.
3: Oh, Lulu, when any again, pa. Wow, are they?
1: Also, I knew Lulu, yeah, the Lulu, why? Oh, because why? Say, be a number one number, Brandy.
2: You're a number one, you are saying. Make me number, ma'am. My phone number.
3: Otherwise, I'm not a business.
1: Oh, Ogboro 1.
4: Eh,
1: you know, Ogboro free you free.
4: Okay, so say there me driving to me war 37, I want 37.
1: Okay.
4: And Ogboro. I'm the team program.
1: Mo, yeah, that's it. Yeah, tell what you want to
4: do. Eh, oh, say there me brand there, can you? On camp from so.
1: Uh-huh.
4: You know, there will be a nene, a juma or person or ye. Obi, I'll be to next year 50 Ghana cities. Obi, to me, there, juma. Obisu beti make 500,000 ejumo ofese oye no kan ni timi nye ndi no se ochusu se ofese okwa buchira eyo no no decision ye kondemi but with 200,000 obisu beti make it awa asa e di aye yie achen obi obekwa buchire
1: Hello.
5: Hello.
1: Good evening.
5: How are you, madam?
1: We were just to say.
5: You were now to say.
1: Boko. Kai mudini na kakase o sound the familia.
5: A family de la last last. Oh, my dinner. I was enter footage.
1: Okay. It's over 200,000 Ghana citizens. No one tenaga na na se illegal connection. Odi be you fum.
5: Ah, madam, fan, I was out in a bed.
1: Ah, maybe try with the embassy over there.
5: Ah, illegal connection could be named pumping. I did that.
1: Illegal connection, no corner. Wow. Omudua won Babuabo. I remember got a known kid at 200,000.
5: Madam, please can't see a person who's gonna Ghana. Bye bye.
1: I think I know who she or my son. Oh, who she or you? I was the one who was this thing.
0: We are receiving end.
1: Hello. Good evening. Hello, what's your name? Mama, na kasa mi huwa wudem. Hello. Frame me BM. 0551-563-916. 0551-563-916. We receive calls.
0: Obiginas.
1: Hello. Good evening.
6: Hello,
1: good evening. Mid of years, you're Otaminka.
6: Hello.
1: Hey, now, Wendy. Hello, Otaminka. Hello.
6: Hello, good evening.
1: Good evening. Katechi had to say.
6: Nami Adam, now on swear.
1: I don't want to ask you, and I have so.
6: Yeah,
1: Ben, I can't see that I can't remember me. Not one.
6: What you say?
1: Over the 200,000 Ghana citizens are illegal now.
6: And Penifor can say, we have many ways to kill a cat. What you say? Me, say, me walk Ghana has a CA, pa, me minted the Omae, my ID, Minyameco, Nanso, Minyasat. 100,000 na. Meet me at establish here. Me meet me in a cow.
1: Okay.
6: I say I a business. I say yes, cano. Ebi a un free or abroad chile na obe kwenye bano. Next time we kitano. Okra un mubida.
1: Nenye bogeti peno.
6: What you say? Over back, and if you are my son, yes, you cry, no, I cry, well, that's okay. Within 2 years.
1: Come on. Within 2 years.
6: I mean, within 2 years for that 200,000 Ghana cedis. No,
1: mommy blueprint, you know, business about now the 200,000 Ghana cedis. Wait to me, I am. Oh, Ghana, how within 2 years? Wait to me, Eddie, sit down, cry.
6: When you say, tilapia and mano.
1: Tilapia, man.
6: Yes, auto 100 cedis, 200 cedis.
1: Oh, okay. Okay.
6: Back home, 2 cedis. And it's auto 100 pieces, sir. 200 cedis. And see, to a form. Papa, for a moon to form, cashier mount. Now there's a mention. Now it's a pipe coho. To land, one plot of land pay. Now they started with maybe 2,000 pieces of tilapia. Not okay. Home feed within 6 months.
1: Matemekani na.
6: Over start say who you are matong. Wow. And the Ghana, you don't tilapia back with
1: him. What then? Wow.
6: Messan uses as can I be. I appoint and kill.
1: Catfish one home.
6: Catfish.
1: That's a fishing business, no? Wouldn't you want Kasa?
6: What you have here?
1: Oh, we're here investments, you kekeo.
6: I'm cooking kitty. Yeah, more. One plot of land, no? Would yeah, more. Within 2 years, sir, we approach it, no? Over banana, baby, I'm a duno. Mina approach it, baby, I'm a co. And I said 200,000, minya nyebi, se minya bi, si ya, o de opa ko approach it, nabra. Over banana, whom is that you would name me?
1: That's right. Although, did this and a he now?
6: Your friend Enoch.
1: Enoch, Obi.
6: Enoch Owusu.
1: Who are fine?
6: Me what she is here, but me ye a fool, a watch more than.
1: That's ramity. Hey, we are business minded, but Obi, 500 brand, I'm 500 brand now. You're going to invest in it, ja. Enoch.
6: Manya what? Within 2 years.
1: Okay.
6: Ubenya cash.
1: All right. Okay, you know, kia da se pa mo, papa mo nya mitrao. Ah, obenya wadan fo no kwae fish ya, wo mu gu so na akori ba.
0: Enye madam fo. 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Ba me maybe ye no. Ba ko ti ba ko. Ya de good.
1: I'm going to get a penny gas and one more beneficiaries. One more cucumber, dear. I'm going
0: to make a and no side, no, because being the challenges will mean the open is normal.
1: Who makes my income, my brother? How bad now? And as I'm my yobus and I simple. Yeah, mo, 200,000 Ghana cedis. Get then, can it's got 2 billion sets in a Ghana. Another option here, you the word jackpot by illegal connection. It's a known as the Utens with an unancy from we here. Obey illegal connection, not quite brooch, no alcohol hustle. And now bet not Ghana hat with the 200,000 Ghana cities. I don't know, maybe, sir.
0: Okay. Tell you not something.
1: I wonder why I can't
0: hear you. Because I made Ginny within 90 minutes of it.
1: Lulu, are you?
0: 100,000.
1: 0551 563 916 But people watch I say Lulu, you're investor now.
0: Yeah, Lulu. Oh, you're investor.
1: Who's what the 90 minutes bet me eight times? Now 90 minutes at the end what they require out many times too.
0: So none in me, you want me. So it's worth it, all right. 90 minutes, no. I don't want the 400,000. Just 90 minutes, too. So imagine, so how many days? It's only for the end of the day. 90 minutes, how many hours?
1: 1 hour, 30 minutes.
0: Mm. Imagine.
1: I said, the person watching 90 minutes, I bought a penny, I bought 90 minutes. It's the idea investment.
0: Yeah,
1: I did 90 minutes. I did.
0: I bought hours. No, 1 hour, 30 minutes. Me me boss say 1 hour 30 minutes. Me na me din na. Oh,
1: that was excessive. You are quick or you crimping ana.
0: On invest in share. On invest over 90 minutes. For 100,000. 100,000. On be we 100,000 within 90 minutes. Within 90 minutes. But when you 400,000. Oh, but we
1: I'm out for business. I'm out for 200,000. This year,
0: we're
1: going to go to Ghana. Because Enoch suggests Ukraine is you.
0: And for once, I'm in India. I don't know what feels with your experience. But we're in
1: India. But there's some investment here. Who is there? Who did with him? I mean, life is all about risk.
0: Yeah, yeah.
1: Ashanashi.
0: Ashanashi.
1: All right, thousand Ashanashi.
0: Recently, I made a video over TikTok. Like flood, no.
1: Okay. Hey, Asamo. Poultry farm, can see
0: poultry farm. Yes.
1: I go back up
0: there. Back up in the car.
1: To cut nash.
0: Yes.
1: Oh, mama, can oh, Charlie.
0: You know I can risk no. Hey. Engineer, they're fine.
1: But look, oh, you're still laughing. Now you show flood no buyer. Say no.
0: How much is Miyako? Ah, now it's not what you're talking about. Let's find the coin.
1: I'm fa. Me show video bi. Na flooding ni no boys ni bi di omo nan e prapra tilapia bi e so ntam se ah na dey flooding no e pumu so na ehiri a ba bonti an na tilapia ne firi hin
0: e be sama ko
1: na tilapia pond no ntimi fa net nkata so nwemre wo koda
0: ah we are the
1: oh so protect two fish any possible free briefing space.
0: And they open sana say pool why you they flag
1: it
0: and it's all when I
1: know. But it sounds lucrative. Hey, Mikani. It sounds lucrative, right? But I said there are some risk involved for pounds.
0: Oh yeah. It's...
1: Because Obi mistakenly car back to the crack of Tomwa. Oh you know. Hello?
7: Yeah, it's not possible. Say, wait me the next Akatas.
1: Aha! Yet me and Miss Awong. Wait me the next Akatas.
7: Yeah, we prevent them from thieves. If you're with me, I'm going to wait. Yes, you will. And see, what if I am the person of the bomb of my wind media? And she had that same method now. What about presenting your friends are flooding?
1: And
7: I meant so many of them as a project. And I'm inquiring about you and so be the affair before. Emi one factor. Find a good place. Naya dia no, who be establish it.
1: I was here voting my Enoch by Agric Minister. What? Bye bye.
7: Bye bye bye.
1: Ebu suya na answer na meta maso no come dey dey. Oh, we dey answer last call and ship coming. Hello.
8: But your Mr. Emi Enoch. And make a size this year. The Mibrain or Knekan only say, or cover business. Mm-hmm. Every business, yeah, there is a risk.
1: Right.
8: Name your portrait, Kaka. And now, Madame Fubak will be a portrait. You see, I don't know 2,000 beds, almost 2,000, 3,000 beds. Or where you might buy a now, Omuny Neu.
1: Oi! Omuny
8: Omuninewu, scout this year is about 2 to 3 point something billion.
1: Jesus.
8: We should be an innate what you say. If you cost us so much to not be a fast one, only me thereby will do an Omuninewu.
1: Oh.
8: It's, you know, sometimes, you know, it's not about you, say, business, you know, all the any co year amount doesn't mean say the infant is say, well, we are champion, and the conita. As you said, you will be any day. Listen to me, yes, 600 base. 600 beds, you know, they don't share so you never send it on.
1: That's what they're quite doing, quite me toy.
8: Yes, I'm meeting it on. It just will be an easy business, you know, a
1: corner. Ah, it's not a castle bed jack, man. Business will show you shaking. I have to move. Bye bye. I am in favor of you, be fine. It's okay. But I'll be Ninina. Easy. As I said, there's risk involved in Ninina.
0: Easy.
1: Because, Obi, one woman in Crata were broaching, and he's a mom who be. Let you want to cry now, or cry and be a pair. Our cry was here, my bear $30, and I saw there 30 euros, whatever. Yet to make us a winning crat, and they are also taking a risk. So they be 10 euro. Ever true, quite also never true, condemn Casaka Sepa woman.
0: And 5 hours and not 3 hours.
1: I've done
0: that. Hey, 100 euros.
1: When you do 5,000, you know. Now, as I brought you up, the amount of euro,
0: 1 hour. And then you.
1: What if I really go on and get the crank? Yeah.
0: There be 1 hour, 10 euro. And then you 10 hours.
1: Hey, who are you?
0: 900 euro. Share.
1: Mamma, chairman, my question is why I wanted to go on your go yet. I say, okay, I'm with you. I'm a chance and then what? Met him radio and everyone. Chance to far wide open for Norman, Papa Pan, Norman. I'm a senior man, so Norman, Norman. Chance to Norman. And who any can say? A man who's a feeling, or more Russian, say, yeah, yeah, some kid. Yes, it is a more pressing.
0: Freshman.
1: Oh, my God. Obey a raw bump power half hour, so oh, heavy is the goal. And may the near match chant the same with the tartan say,
0: yeah, we haven't kissed you
1: on pet on pet on to sell.
0: Never to say,
1: on pet illegal connection.
0: Nothing,
1: I can home.
0: Yes, yes, I hope Biao is a new beanie.
1: And yes, I see sooner. Obey to me, I young.
0: Who say, or no, they're heavy. I said,
1: I say, heavy is the boat.
0: Anna, Muna must say, heavy be our own here free.
1: Mamma, I say,
0: Unke be that.
1: Oh, God, what a move. And now we're having the other one here.
0: Exactly, and you
1: have a crash, a crab at me day. What did I see a trim and your corner? It be heavy with day. I'm dreaming in our Christos. So, holy, holy is the Lord. Holy, holy is the Lord.
0: Ah,
1: who knew that your sister, Jimama?
0: Hold on.
1: And Poki, I couldn't feed you.
0: Ah, no, no, no, be the cage. And I also say, man, if you are not a man in boat, you want to be free. Higher, now they are called the man. I'm not
1: dream one day. Or should I him, man, when I dream one day? You are not one day. Her sister, she, wow. She got the body, body, body, wow.
0: Ciao. Yeah.
1: Heavy, heavy, you are.
0: Ah.
1: A Germany have a hobby. It will have you soon something now. She no condemn why I have because heaven, Nadia. Don't so great to be fun, so heaven, and you so.
0: Into Jason, never go in.
1: Oh, you so heaven. You are not going with this mortal body. And yet, your soul that will go to heaven.
0: Yeah,
1: the body will perish on earth. It's in a debut, I catch you, sir. Don't let your soul pay for the sins of your body. Emma, who am not yet over and me preaching.
0: Emma, who am not then,
1: and then I was saying,
0: what the Ben, eh, is more than any.
1: Minted or patches,
0: and then forget it.
1: And then when you had my first ally, one day I make catch up. Yes, you bad, Jesus is coming. Repent and prepare and wait for him. And JB, I don't even bet me a book. Coming, you will be tears to see a pump and pump and Behena, a microphone is soon up. Remember, I'm your corner. That will be because I say, we are away, we are away. Mikojano,
0: Quantum,
1: say,
0: Quantum,
1: and you're a tour. When the time comes, I'll go. Quantum, Quantum, I day. Who never me? I'm in the Quantum.
0: You knew Abaha. Oh, Hawkwanka.
1: Heaven, oh, oh, oh, oh, oh, oh, oh, oh, oh, oh, oh, oh, oh, oh, oh, oh, oh, oh, oh, oh, oh, oh, oh, oh, oh, oh, oh, oh, oh, oh, oh, oh, oh, oh, oh, oh, oh, oh, oh, oh, oh, oh, oh, oh, oh, oh, oh, oh, oh, oh, oh, oh, oh, oh, oh, oh, oh, oh, oh, oh, oh, oh, oh, oh, oh, oh, oh, oh, oh, oh, oh, oh, oh, oh, oh, oh, oh, oh, oh, oh, oh, oh, oh, oh, oh, oh, oh, oh, oh, oh, oh, oh, oh, oh, oh, oh, oh, oh, oh, oh, oh, oh, oh, oh, oh, oh, oh, oh, oh, oh, oh, oh, oh, oh, oh, oh, oh, oh, oh, oh, oh, oh, oh, oh, oh baby. Question where they call beer, you'll be sent heaven. I'm a candidate of heaven. I'm seated at the right hand side of God. Uncle, they also win him. Wow. Glory Hope Life Center. One of course. Ewo a chaba Sakaman chaba Miss of Woody, the Bishop E.A.T. Saki. Let me call Assemblies of God all this one. Me chair me soft for Navy. Obi chair soft for Oba Bonnie Dean. O boa. O soft Woody in the same.
0: You say, I said, me boy, soft Woody.
1: Tell me the Moody. Who can try? Yara quite or heaven. O soft Woody in the same.
0: Ain't he?
1: Obi, what's up with the same? Three bedrooms, four bedrooms, no. Upe bi esi ho.
0: 200,000
1: Oh, 200,000 Oh, 200,000 Oh, 200,000 Oh, 200,000
0: Oh, 200,000
1: Oh, 200,000 Oh, 200,000 Oh,
0: 200,000 Oh, 200,000
1: Oh, 200,000 Oh, 200,000 Oh, 200,000
0: Oh, 200,000 Oh, 200,000
1: Oh, 200,000 Oh, 200,000
0: Mean can say it didn't card the air to it. I'm missing my from it's meaning prices.
1: Okay,
0: but I'm missing a pay didn't card
1: the
0: air. Oh, it's going to be
1: a countryman.
0: I'm the first.
1: She's not going to be illegal. And the other talk.
0: Maga, hold on. Oh, okay, me, I mean, got in an infa.
1: Who said other options? So, huh?
0: Infa.
1: Eagles Place, Royal Tivoli, or Sakumono. Sakumono is a nice place. Oh.
0: My name is Sakumono.
1: Clavon Craven, so, huh? William Sakumono.
0: Me pe cantonment me pe cantonment bi am pe come on so there so makati da o
1: no
0: o makati heaven where do heaven no in the cantonment there
1: ma me come on tin have the radio so be ya makati me ni kan ta me ka
0: is your town support who's for me dey Obepre
1: Achacha o she ya che e hwan nko. 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
0: Me kwa sorry na me she way back. Ba.
1: O si wa wey hu o to anu.
0: Me se way back.
1: Way back. Way back na na kwa sorry no. E na na
0: she. There be anya way back na me kwa sorry no. 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
1: Me hu picture kwa wo she suit and tie.
0: O be dey hu. Me no ti fie.
1: Yeah, question that's one year quite that papa at and so to cry. You didn't swan yourself. Remember, I mean, and swim when I got and say, Mommy, you swim with no, I say, I leave her, make it marry him for you. Call me to wife, grand for them.
0: So, what's my party? Yeah.
1: One is net a phone calling, come on, your mother, and come on. Hey, quick.
0: Put your order, my
1: overfested
0: one. First meet in term.
1: I'm going to go to the house.
0: Yeah, trust. And yes, obi e ka che o se assassin onu na o hwe so ama oni nyama nyama nti we ntia ne ka usi wo a be bubu na
1: langa na
0: be
1: dia
0: o ko no so be dia kwa kosi no we mi sine hot here nsi o ta sine hot here
1: aso
0: ye yi client be mu enye world marketed any electricity any nsi o ye chai sa nyama o ba kra o se o hwe nyama bi na
1: I lost bed say one more chair iPhone 17s makumako ensia na watch bia dia hia na say over download the omo app no or play store na app store over ti me so akwa ko dia grani bia wo omo website so www.ilostbet.com and you would do ha World Cup season predicted games no the number of times I be our predictions no and I bet you say we me a winning iPhone, brand new iPhone 17 EBA. Channel so said only 18 years and me ni agree.
0: 18 years and
1: above. Only 18. I dey out there for me to have a pass on you. I still want to come back at you.
0: We don't qualify.
1: 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Producer your balulu and I'm a DJ your OB DJ yami ansa ya kiti boma idea and the home running hey Trinity gang together yeah de ene and you radio so baby yeah yami adu machina yeah besan su yeshim 2 to 6 p.m. baby want to me kebi mama karamo tilo masalam bye bye.
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0: 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This is Jin, live and direct from Los Angeles, California. 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
0: Hey, what's up, everyone? This is Jin, live and direct from Los Angeles, California. 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

0: This is your Rainbow Station, KMOD, FM 95, out of Wichita, Kansas, where the man says it's gonna be coming down all night. I hope you're warm and tight, honey. If you're feeling alone, baby, just get on the phone and talk to me. Just get on the phone, honey.
1: It makes me feel so special and so close to me. 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
0: Okay, stay loose, honey. 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

Yummy.

you are yet. That means me time must ya. And you may wait and see.